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1: Staying mostly sunny, headed for 24. Tomorrow, cloudy and 23 before rain returns Thursday. Right now in the city, it's 18. And life feels better with gold. Wake up on the bright side of the dial with Christian O'Connell. Then head home with Melbourne's favourite drive show, Jonesy and Amanda.
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5: Morning, it's Tony Tenaglia here. I love this time of year. The weather's starting to get better. School holiday time. Melbourne Royal Show time. Who does not love going to the Melbourne Royal Show? Nada, I know you love the show.
6: 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I love the animals. I love the little chickens. I love the little doggies. Just the excitement of the people being there. Just so awesome.
5: It is awesome, isn't it? We want to get you to the Melbourne Royal Show. Got a family pass and $50 ride voucher we're going to give away in around 20 minutes time when we open the gold VIP ticket window. All you got to do is be caller 10 on 1355 22 and we'll put you in with a chance to win another $200 ride voucher, which we will give away on Friday. Welcome in and Toto coming up, but right now, Belinda Carlisle, leave a light on Melbourne's going at 4.3.

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0: Wake Up, the Christian O'Connell Show. I'm Wayne Dammit, Jonesy and Amanda for the drive home. 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Now, the Spice Girls Wannabe, did you know it was an experimental song? Here's Mel C.
1: 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And they were like, right, just go in the booth and just sing anything, whatever comes out.
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0: Wake Up with the Christian O'Connell Show, Mind Down with Jonesy and Amanda for the drive home. Melbourne's gone at 4.3. Got a band coming up whose lead singer is a massive Manchester United fan. At one stage, he tried to buy the team. Not successful at that. So what he did was he named the band after them. Now, he didn't call the band Manchester United, but he did use the colour red in the band name.
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0: Kim, you are after tickets to the show. Who would you be taking to the Melbourne Royal Show?
3: My daughter, Hannah. She's been begging me all holidays.
0: How old's Hannah?
3: She's 14.
0: And she going on her own? Going to take some friends? What
3: no,
0: the deal
3: with me. Me and my mum and my nephew.
0: Cool. Well, it's a good thing that I've got a family pass for four people for you then.
3: Oh, my God. Thank you so much.
0: Now, listen, we've also got a $50 ride voucher. Is Hannah into the rides or she's more into the show bags?
3: No,
0: or?
3: Definitely into rides.
0: Yeah. What do you think is going to be the highlight for her?
3: She loves that little roller coaster thing and the haunted house.
0: And do you plan on going on these rides with her?
3: Oh, I'm going to have to, I think.
0: Yeah. Are you good at scary rides?
3: No, not really, but...
0: This is why you bring the nephew, right? She can go on those rides with her cousin. Exactly.
3: Exactly.
0: Now, listen, not only do you have the family pass and the $50 ride voucher, we're also putting you in with a chance to win a $200 ride voucher, which we're going to give away on Friday.
3: That would be awesome.
0: How many times are she's going to go on the roller coaster and the haunted house with that?
3: I could imagine, yes.
0: Kim, listen, you guys have a great day at the show
3: and have an absolute ball,
0: okay?
3: Oh, my gosh, thank you so much. Have a lovely day.
0: We've got more family passes and ride vouchers up for grabs next hour to the Melbourne Royal Show. It ends on Sunday. Don't miss out. Grab your tickets now at royalshow.com.au.
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0: Wake Up with the Christian O'Connell Show and Wind Down with Jonesy and Amanda for the drive home. Melbourne's going at 4.3. Got the Christian O'Connell Show on holidays right now. They're back on Monday. So between now and Monday, we're playing you some of our favourite bits from the show. Now, if you've just started listening to the show, this is a great way to get a bit of an insight into Christian and the team.
1: I was talking about my NBN problems and have been ongoing for about 8 months. 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
2: Rusty.
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24: 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A crash in Officer on Officer South Road, southbound at Flanagan Avenue. Two lanes are closed. In Yoroke, a crash on Conagadera Road, just north of Craigieburn Road. Delays in both directions. Use Mickleham Road and Bardwell Drive instead. On the Monash Low, inbound from Stud Road to East Link, then from Wellington Road to Ferntree Gully Road and approaching the Domain Tunnel. The Westgate Freeway slow citybound from the Balti through the Burnley Tunnel. And on Peninsula Link, it's slow citybound travelling through Safety Beach, then again as you approach Governor Road. From October 6, say hello to new pickup and drop-off zones at Melbourne Airport for Terminals 1, 2 and 3. Take exit 19 and follow the signs. 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And now you're up to date with Melbourne's latest traffic.
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26: Morning, I'm Phoebe Humphrey. Victorian doctors will go on a historic strike on Thursday. The four-hour statewide stop work will take place across the public hospital system over unsustainable working hours and fatigue being a threat to patient safety. The strike will start at 1:30 p.m. Emergency departments will be exempt. Mortgage holders are bracing for another hit, with the Reserve Bank today expected to lift the cash rate for a fourth time this year. The RBA tipped to increase interest rates by 25 basis points to 4.6%, the highest level seen since 2011. Domain's chief economist Nicola Powell says this will limit borrowing capacity.
27: You know, when you look at every rate increase, it lowers the amount that buyers can borrow, reducing what they can afford to pay. And first-home buyers remain the most exposed. They're already facing elevated prices, large deposit hurdles.
26: Police are on the hunt for a group of violent offenders after a series of carjackings in West Footscray. It's believed six males riding motorbikes on September 19 targeted three separate motorcyclists, assaulting them before taking off with their bikes, among them a 27-year-old woman who was hospitalised.
28: She was boxed in at a set of lights by those motorcyclists. One of those motorcyclists actually jumped off a moving motorcycle and onto Emma, knocked her off, and then she was assaulted with a various number of weapons.
26: Senior Constable Thomas Menzies there. And Rod Stewart has announced he's stepping away from the stage, the 81-year-old singer revealing he will retire, ending a six-decade-long career. His last tour dates have been penciled in for the UK next year.
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26: To Gold Sport, the Lions are celebrating their premiership party in Brisbane today, holding the cup high for a third straight year, while coach Chris Fagan says he'll use these next few days to think about his future at the helm after 10 years.
0: I don't want to be that coach that hangs around for too long and in the end I get the sack. I'm sort of in that situation now where I can potentially make a call either now or next year and feel like I've done a decent job.
26: They're on Fox Footy. And veteran D Jack Viney will fly over to Perth to meet with the Eagles. The midfielder told to explore his options over the free trade period after 14 years at Melbourne. Viney may also be considering talks with the Bombers.
1: Start sooner, go further. Study at Deakin, the number one Victorian university for course satisfaction this November. Applications close 18 October.
26: Partly cloudy today, 24 the top, the same again tomorrow, also 24, Thursday 23 and rain. Right now it's 19 degrees and life feels better with gold. Wake up on the bright side of the dial with the Christian O'Connell Show, then head home with Melbourne's favourite drive show, Jonesy and Amanda, Gold 104.3.
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3: And you got Tony Tenaglia this morning. Now, I've mentioned over the past couple of weeks that last year I took my youngest son to the show. We went on the Ferris wheel and he wasn't too keen on it, which made me think that maybe he has a fear of heights. I spoke to Katie, who's got an 18-year-old daughter, who she thinks is in the same boat. Her daughter hasn't been to the show in quite a while.
4: Well, she hasn't been in about 11 years, and I think she had a similar experience to your son on a Ferris wheel.
3: Oh, got a fear of heights.
4: It was quite funny.
3: For you, maybe. Not so much for your 18-year-old. How evil are we as parents laughing at our kids? 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
2: Hannah, school holiday time. You home with the kids? What have you guys been up to?
3: We're just doing some work in the house today and hopefully going to the show.
2: You haven't planned to go? You're just waiting to see if you can win some tickets?
3: Yes, yes.
2: So you're waiting for me to tell you whether you've won tickets or not?
3: Yes, yes.
2: You are off to the show, Hannah. You got a family pass and a $50 ride voucher.
3: Oh, thank you so much. Thank you. I'm just so happy.
2: How old are the kids?
3: 10 and 9.
2: Oh, okay.
3: And also a 6-year-old too. They're all jumping in the hallway.
2: How did you forget the 6-year-old?
3: Yes, no, I didn't forget. She's just doing this somewhere.
2: So have the kids been to the show before?
3: Yes, yes, they have, yeah.
2: And so what were they excited about the last time they were there?
3: Rides and food as well, and show bags as well.
2: And show bags, of course. What, yeah. Have they already started making a list of the show bags they want to get?
3: Yes, of course, yeah.
2: How long is this list? Are you going to have to take out a loan to pay for it?
3: Yes, very long. Very long list.
2: We've got your entry and your ride voucher all sorted for you. You're also now with a chance to win a $200 ride voucher, which we'll give away Friday afternoon. But listen, you guys have a great time at the show. Enjoy it, okay?
3: Thank you so much. Thank you.
2: We've got Totally 80s coming up next hour, which means your next chance to win some tickets is coming up after 1 to the Melbourne Royal Show, which ends on Sunday. Don't miss out, okay? Grab your tickets now at royalshow.com.au. Here's Bruno Mars on Melbourne's Going to 4.3.

0: Wake up with the Christian O'Connell Show. Wine Damage Jones in demand of the drive home. Melbourne's gone at 4.3. Crowded house. Weather with you. It's Tony Tenaglia this morning. Christian O'Connell Show and holidays. Guys are back on Monday. So between now and then, we're playing you some of our favourite bits from the show.
1: Christian, signs you're an adult. 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Constantly wondering about how much milk there is in the fridge.
2: Yes.
1: My wife and I. That's sexting for us. 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Chris, can you get some milk on the way home? 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
0: I think there's a lot of couples right now going, hang on, that's sexting for us as well. 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Got an artist coming up in a moment who, after seeing Liza Minnelli live, was inspired to quit her job as a bank teller and pursue music.
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0: Wake up with the Christian O'Connell Show and wind down with Jonesy and Amanda for the drive home. Melbourne's Goal Winner 4.3, youth group Forever Young. We've got Totally 80s coming up, and we're going to kick it off with an artist who, even though he had spent many years in a band, found the height of his fame as a solo artist with the song that we're going to play for you.
1: My life was a mess, really, but it all came out in that song. It spoke to everybody. I'd gone from being everybody's favourite obscure artist overnight to being like number one around the world, and it was like, yow, you know, it's a big thing. You spend all your life trying to climb that mountain to get to the top, and when you get to the top, you run out of mountain. There's nothing but air, and that's what fame is. And I got to the top, and I went like, ah, no thanks. I've always been a little bit on the shy side, especially at that time, and I was happier being away from the crowd and being in a band. I mean, fame is something. You have to have a firewall between you and the real world, and I saw it immediately, and I took about three big steps backwards. It was like, thank you, I'll just be over here.
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3: What phone numbers can you still recite from memory? 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
24: 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A breakdown in Keysborough on Greens Road eastbound at East Link. It's in the middle lane. A crash at Euroke on Conagadera Road just north of Craigieburn Road. Delays in both directions. Use Mickleham Road and Bardwell Drive to skip around. On the Monash slow both ways between Wellington Road and East Link. Also heavy outbound from Heatherton Road onto the South Gippsland Freeway. On Peninsula Link, a little slow city-bound past Governor Road. The Western Freeway slow inbound from Ferris Road to Leakes Road. 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
27: Afternoon, I'm Phoebe Humphrey. Economists say another rate rise today could push home ownership further out of reach for Australians. The Reserve Bank is tipped to lift the cash rate by 25 basis points to 4.6%, a 15-year high. Domain's chief economist Nicola Powell says first home buyers will be vulnerable.
28: I think ultimately another rate hike is going to dash confidence even further. And I think buyers are just going to be very mindful how much they pay for a home, how much debt they take on, and really looking at that future picture.
27: Public hospital doctors will go on a statewide strike later this week. Thursday's four-hour stop work action will start at 1:30 p.m. with doctors calling on the state government to improve pay and working conditions. Emergency departments will be exempt. The state government's in further turmoil over the state of Victoria's roads after the revelation TAC data used to measure deaths linked to road defects is a decade old. News Corp claims the stats presented to the new Transport Accident Commission minister last month were taken from a 2014-16 study. The data suggested defects such as potholes were linked to just 1 in 16 serious injury crashes presented at an official government meeting days before a motorcyclist was killed near Ballarat when he hit a pothole on the Western Freeway. Melbourne's tobacco wars appear to have reignited with a shop in Deer Park firebombed overnight. Arson chemists and detectives are on the scene at Asia Lane Grocery on Ballarat Road, which was targeted around 11 p.m. The offenders remain at large. And police have paid their respects today with a march for officers killed in the line of duty as part of National Police Remembrance Day.
29: Inspired by the best-selling book series,
0: The global phenomenon returns. Watch the new season of Outlander, Blood of My Blood now, only on Stan.
27: To Gold Sport now, and Nathan Buckley has confirmed he's met with North Melbourne. The current Cats assistant coach says he's had talks with the Roos about the club's vacant head coaching role after Arden Street parted ways with Alistair Clarkson.
1: I mean, I've determined 12 months ago that I'd love to senior coach again. I mean, I love the role at Geelong, and right now I will be at Geelong in 2027. But I still think that there's another go-round as a senior coach, and I've got a fair bit to offer.
27: They're on Fox Footy. And Lions fans are out in force in Brisbane today to welcome the Premiership side home after their historic three-peat.
0: Sun, rain, hail or shine, Aussie houses cop a lot. 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
27: Partly cloudy for the rest of the afternoon, 24 the top, the same again tomorrow, also 24. Right now it's 21 degrees and life feels better with Gold. Wake up on the bright side of the dial with the Christian O'Connell Show, then head home with Melbourne's favourite drive show, Jonesy and Amanda, Gold 104.3.
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7: Hello there, Tony Tenaglia this afternoon. It is totally 80s time. We've got Jenny Morris and the Goss brothers, Luke and Matt from Bros, celebrating birthdays today. So we'll play a song from one of those guys a little later this hour. The Proclaimers are going to be 500 miles also on the way. But to kick off totally 80s, John Waite, a man who found the height of his fame after he left the Babies and wasn't a big fan of it.
10: You spend all your life trying to climb that mountain to get to the top. And when you get to the top, you run out of mountain. There's nothing but air. And that's what fame is. And I got to the top and I went like, no thanks. I mean, fame is something. You have to have a firewall between you and the real world. And I saw it immediately. And I took about three big steps backwards. It was like, thank you, I'll just be over here.
7: Is John Waite missing you? Kicking off totally 80s on Melbourne's Go on at 4.3.

Wake up with the Chris McConnell Show and wind down with Jonesy and Amanda for the drive home. Melbourne's going at 4.3. Totally 80s with Ice House, Great Southern Land. Tony Tenaglia this afternoon. Going to take you back to 1988 and entering the Rock and Roll Hall of Fame that year were the Beach Boys, the Beatles and Bob Dylan. Michael Jackson broke a record with the song Dirty Diana from the Bad album. It became the fifth consecutive charting song from the same album. And releasing her self-titled debut album that year was Tracy Chapman, which produced this hit, Talking About a Revolution. It's Totally 80s on Melbourne's Going at 4.3.

0: workout done and dusted. Wake up with the Christian O'Connell Show. I'm winding down with Jonesy and Amanda for the drive home. It's Melbourne's Gold Winner 4.3 and Totally 80s with the Proclaimers. I'm going to be 500 miles. Now, Kevin, you're Scottish. You lived in Scotland for quite a while. Are the Proclaimers big in Scotland? Like, do you hear them on the radio all the time?
1: Yeah, no, it's funny because every time people say, oh, you're from Scotland, what about the Proclaimers? But I think when you're actually living in Scotland, you don't actually realise that you have the Proclaimers there. I think everyone just associates that with Scotland, but then when it comes to it, you forget all about them, to be honest. But yeah, as I say, the Proclaimers, they're obviously huge, but the most times I've actually heard the Proclaimers is actually here in Australia or in New Zealand.
0: We're Proclaimers mad here. All right, today, September 29, we have Luke and Matt Goss from Bross celebrating a birthday, as is Jenny Morris, one of those two artists, coming up in the next 10 minutes here on Totally 80s.
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Phil Collins and Phil Bailey with Easy Lover. And you got Tony Tenaglia this afternoon. Hey, big happy birthday to Matt and Luke Goss from Bross. They today celebrate their 58th birthday. And happy birthday to Jenny Morris, born in Tokoroa, New Zealand. Today she celebrates her 70th birthday. Spent some time as INXS's backing vocalist in the 80s until she released her first single in 1987, a song written by Neil Finn. This one, it's You I Know. On Totally 80s on Golan at 4.3.

0: Richie all night long, wrapping up today is Totally 80s. Wake up with the Christian O'Connell Show and wind down with Jonesy and Amanda for the drive home. Melbourne's going at 4.3. It's Tony Tenaglia this afternoon. Great day today for the Melbourne Royal Show. Jesse, you plan on taking your girls. How old are they?
1: I've got a 3-year-old and a 1-year-old.
0: Oh, they will love the show.
1: They will love the show bag.
0: Well, not just the show bags. They'll just love the show in general.
1: They'll be in heaven. Let's just say they might have to behave.
0: Oh, see, this is good bribe material, isn't it?
1: It is. You behave, you can come.
0: If you don't, you're staying home with Nana and Mum and Dad are going.
1: Matt, thank you very much.
0: Well, listen, we got a family pass and a $50 ride voucher we're going to give away next hour in around 30 minutes' time when we open the gold VIP ticket window.
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25: 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A crash in Bundoora on Plenty Road outbound at Snake Gully Drive. In Euroka, crash on Conegadera Road just north of Craigieburn Road. There are delays in both directions. Use Mickleham Road and Bardwell Drive instead. On the Western Freeway, still slow inbound from Ferris Road to Leakes Road. The Monash slow inbound from Wellington Road to Warrigal Road. Peninsula Link slow city bound through Safety Beach. And works in Brunswick, Moreland Road closed between Cameron Street and Sydney Road. Take Albion Street. 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And now you're up to date with Melbourne's latest traffic.
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28: Good afternoon, I'm John Michael. Not long now till the Reserve Bank delivers its latest decision on interest rates. The RBA is widely expected to increase the cash rate yet again, this time to 4.6%, which would be the highest level that rates have been in 15 years. Chief Economist Nicola Powell says the expected hike won't only impact housing supply and buyer confidence.
29: I think the bigger picture isn't just about demand, it's also about supply, and building approvals are weak.
28: Doctors across Victoria will walk off the job on Thursday as they up their fight with the state government over pay and work conditions. They'll rally outside Parliament House from 1:30 to 5:30pm. Dr Simon Judkins says staff have been taken for granted for too long.
30: Our doctors in our public hospitals, both our doctors in training, but also our senior doctors, are working under incredibly stressful conditions.
28: Doctors say patient safety will not be put at risk during the strike. OpenAI has apologised for the Medicare hack. The company writing a blog post saying it'll do better by Australians. It follows a rogue AI agent accessing a stats portal back in June, informing the federal government 3 months later. A new research shows millennials are feeling the most strain among Australians. The study by LG has found 63% of those aged 35 to 44 say the mental load of managing everyday life has jumped over the past year. It is the highest rate of any age group across the country.
6: Inspired by the best-selling book series, The Global Phenomenon returns. Watch the new season of Outlander, Blood of My Blood now, only on Stan.
28: To Gold Sport now, and Chris Fagan has been awarded the keys to the city at today's Premiership Parade in Brisbane. The Lions coach and players presenting the cup to thousands of fans following their three-peat victory at the weekend. Fags is still yet to make a call on his coaching future, telling Fox Footy he'd like to be closer to family with more of a behind-the-scenes role.
31: I always enjoyed my role at Hawthorn, where I was working in the background a little bit more. That sort of role, I think, is where I probably feel most comfortable.
28: And a sellout crowd's expected at Suncorp Stadium tonight, with the Socceroos taking on Brazil in the second and final international friendly down under. The opening match in Townsville last Friday, ending in a 1-1 draw.
0: Don't miss the Formula One Moët and Chandon Australian Grand Prix 2027 returning this April. 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
28: Sunny for the rest of the day, getting down to 17 tonight. Cloudy tomorrow with a top of 23, and rain and 23 on Thursday. Right now, it is 21 degrees in the city and life feels better with gold. Wake up on the bright side of the dial with the Christian O'Connell Show, then head home with Melbourne's favourite drive show, Jonesy and Amanda, on Gold 104.3.
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1: And you got Tony Tenaglia this afternoon. Now, Sunday, I actually went to the show with my son and his friend who's come over from America. We thought this is just a great way for his friend to see Australia's version of a carnival. We walked everywhere, bought show bags, had a look at the animals and that sort of stuff. And then we did what I thought was leaving the best till last. We went to the Gourmet Pantry and Cellar Pavilion. Did we eat samples or what? And then we took home a lot of product as well. So highly recommend you go and visit the Gourmet Pantry and Cellar Pavilion if you're going to the show. We've got a family pass and a $50 ride voucher that we're going to give away in around 20 minutes' time. 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Be a chance to have a bit of fun at the Melbourne Royal Show. It's John Farnham now with You're the Voice on Melbourne's Gold 104.3.

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Wake Up with the Christian O'Connell Show and Wind Down with Jonesy and Amanda for the drive home. Melbourne's got one at 4.3 in just over 3 minutes' time. We're going to open the gold VIP ticket window and give away a family pass and a ride voucher to the Melbourne Royal Show. Be caller 10 on 13 55 22 when we do that. Now, Green Day lead singer Billy Joe Armstrong wrote a song during a time when he felt alone in New York. The song then went on to win a Grammy Award for Record of the Year in 2006. We're going to play it after this from Steeler's Wheel. Melbourne's going to 4.3.

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0: Wake up with the Christian O'Connell Show. Wind down with Jonesy and Amanda for the drive home. Melbourne's gone at 4.3. We've got Nick Kershaw coming up with a song that he forgot the lyrics to midway during his performance at Live Aid.
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3: It is ringing.
0: Hello.
3: It's on.
0: Hello. Who's this?
3: Hello.
0: Hi. How many people are being handed this phone? Who am I speaking to?
3: Oh, my God. My daughter's been calling. She's been holding my phone all day and she's calling. She's like, we need to get tickets. We need to go.
0: Oh, well, can I ask, first of all, who am I speaking to?
3: My name's Julia.
0: Okay. And what's your daughter's name, Julia?
3: Hannah.
4: And Ada.
0: And we got to put everybody down here. I'm guessing you guys want to go to the Melbourne Royal Show.
3: So badly.
0: Well, you know what? I'm going to give you a family pass and a $50 ride voucher.
3: Woohoo! Thank you so much.
0: Yay! Hannah, are you excited?
4: Yay! Hey,
0: what are you looking forward to at the show, Hannah?
4: Rides.
0: Which ride do you want to go on?
4: All of them.
0: Julia, you might need to start saving up for those rides. Or with any luck, you score the $200 ride voucher that we give away Friday afternoon.
3: Amazing. Thank you.
0: Awesome. All right. Well, listen, you guys have fun at the show.
3: We will. Thank you so much.
0: All right. We have got one more family pass and ride voucher we will give away next hour to the Melbourne Royal Show, which ends this Sunday. Please don't miss out. Grab your tickets now at royalshow.com.au.
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0: Wake Up with the Christian O'Connell Show, wind down with Jonesy and Amanda for the drive home. Melbourne's gone at 4.3. Tony Tenaglia this afternoon. Exciting times coming up. The Formula One Moët and Chandon Australian Grand Prix 2027 returns to Melbourne in April, bringing Australia's first ever F1 sprint race. 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Jonesy and Amanda next week, however, are giving you the chance to be there. You could win two Sunday race day park passes, as well as go into the draw to win an upgrade to the grandstand. Nice work. Get all the details and register to play now at jonesyandamanda.com.au. Coming up next hour, another chance to win some tickets to the Melbourne Royal Show.
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23: 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A crash on the Princess Freeway outbound after Snides Road. Delays are back through the Maltby Bypass. Also reports of a crash on Eastlink outbound after Springvale Road. A crash in Bundoora on Plenty Road outbound at St Gully Drive. It's heavy back to Dunn Street. In Maribyrnong, a crash on Wests Road south of Rayleigh Road. Delays both ways. On Peninsula Link, it's slow city bound through Safety Beach. And works in Brunswick have Moreland Road closed between Cameron Street and Sydney Road. Take Albion Street or Reynard Street instead. From October 6, say hello to new pickup and drop-off zones at Melbourne Airport for Terminals 1, 2 and 3. Take exit 19 and follow the signs. Visit melbourneairport.com.au. And now you're up to date with Melbourne's latest traffic.
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25: Good afternoon. I'm John Michael. Aussie homeowners are bracing for more rate pain, with the Reserve Bank tipped to hand down another rate rise this hour. The cash rate expected to be up to 4.6%, the highest it's been in 15 years, and it might not end there, with economists predicting another rate hike in November. Meanwhile, it seems we've got little hope of any further cuts to the fuel excise. PM Anthony Albanese asked about additional relief today.
26: We'll continue to look at measures, but we'll continue also to bear in mind that any measure, we don't want to have a further impact on inflation.
25: Victorian doctors will go on strike for the first time in half a century. They'll walk off the job for 4 hours this Thursday as they ramp up their fight for better pay and work conditions. Dr. Simon Judkins says staff are working under conditions which are simply too stressful.
27: Really, conditions that lead our doctors to be incredibly fatigued.
25: There's been yet another firebombing in Melbourne, this time in the city's west. An Asian grocer in Deer Park targeted by firebugs at around 11 last night, with the business completely destroyed. And Rod Stewart has announced he's stepping away from the stage. The 81-year-old singer revealing that he'll retire next year after six decades of touring.
15: Inspired by the best-selling book series, The Global Phenomenon returns. Watch the new season of Outlander, Blood of My Blood now. Only on Stan.
25: To Gold Sport now, and thousands of fans have turned out for today's parade for the Lions in Brisbane. Players presenting the Premiership Cup to fans following their dramatic grand final win over the Dockers on Saturday. Meanwhile, recently retired Tiger Nathan Broad is teasing a return to the field just weeks after hanging up the boots. The Triple Premiership star is reportedly keen to move back home to WA and play for Fremantle next year. The Socceroos are going through their final preparations ahead of tonight's second and final international friendly against Brazil in Brisbane. The Aussies drew 1-1 with the South Americans in the opening match last Friday, and coach Tony Popovich says win, lose or draw, they'll take a lot out of the series.
0: We're not accustomed to playing top level opposition every 4 days. Our players are not at that level yet.
25: And round three of the NFL wrapped up today with the Chicago Bears downing the Philadelphia Eagles by 20 points.
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25: Staying sunny for the rest of the day. Right now it is 22 degrees in Richmond and life feels better with gold. 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
5: And you got Tony Tenaglia this afternoon. Now, going to the Melbourne Royal Show isn't just about the animals and the rides and the show bags. 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In fact, Caroline, the last time you went to show, you brought something a little on the unusual side home. What did you buy?
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5: I would have loved to have seen you try to carry that home. 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Is Tina Turner

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0: Lana, what have you been up to today?
2: We've just been waiting all day to try and get through with my daughters.
0: You haven't been out enjoying the sunshine today?
2: Well, we have, but we've been coming back just in time.
0: Okay, now who's chatting away in the background there?
2: Harmony and Eden.
0: They're having their own little conversation about what they're going to do at the show if they win tickets.
2: They're so excited.
0: Well, can you let them know that you guys are going to the show because I'm going to give you a family pass and a $50 ride voucher.
3: Thank you so much.
4: Thank you.
2: This has made their week. Thank you so much.
0: Fantastic. Now, listen, you're also in with a chance to win the $200 ride voucher Friday afternoon. Yes. Do you think rides is their thing?
2: Yes, it is. They're so looking forward to it.
0: What's the ride they're looking forward to the most?
3: The scary ones.
0: What is it with kids and scary rides?
2: I know.
0: No. At that age, they have no fear, do they?
2: No, definitely not.
0: Well, listen,
2: Thank you so much.
0: You guys have the best time at the show and take lots of pics and videos and stuff like that, okay?
2: We will. Thank you.
3: Thank you.
0: All right, after nine tomorrow, we're going to give you another chance to win a family pass and a $50 ride voucher to the Melbourne Royal Show, which ends this Sunday. 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

0: It's Tony Tenaglia this afternoon. We're going to play you a song in a moment that's featured in a couple of movies over the years. You would have heard it in Four Weddings and a Funeral and is also connected to the movie Love Actually.
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2: I'm trying to get a little bit shredded for summer.
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3: Come on, you can't stay free range forever. 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

Wake up with the Christian O'Connell Show and wind down with Jonesy and Amanda for the drive home. Melbourne's gone at 4.3 with Christina Aguilera and Fighter. I'll tell you what, her image these days, very different to when she first started out, had that real sort of wholesome homegrown image about her when she was releasing Genie in a Bottle, but that wasn't her. Told the record company that's not the style she wanted to portray and totally changed her image. And of course, well, hasn't hurt her career at all, has it?

don't just remember these songs. You remember how they made you feel. The nights, the friends, the hammer pants. And somehow, the music still feels just as good. 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Just great songs.

0: Wake up with the Christian O'Connell Show and wind down with Jonesy and Amanda for the drive home. Melbourne's got 104.3. Christian O'Connell Show on holidays until Monday. So in the meantime, we're giving you some of our favourite bits from the show. I love the at work time waster, which happens every morning after 8:30. It's where Christian gets a topic and then somehow incorporates it into either a song title or a band name or a movie title. This was a ripper. Mammal bands.
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1: 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Barry Gibbons.
0: So good. 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
25: 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On the Princes Freeway, a crash outbound after Snides Road. Over on the Monash Freeway, a crash inbound before Heatherton Road, three lanes are closed. Otherwise, in Ferntree Gully, a collision at the Burwood Highway eastbound after Station Street. It's in the left-hand lane. There's a slow run on the Ring Road, Greensboro bound past the Deer Park bypass, then from the Tuller to Pasco Vale Road. And the Hume is banked up from the Ring Road, then before Donnybrook Road. Formula One returns to Melbourne this April, bringing Australia's first ever F1 sprint race. Tickets on sale October 6 at 12 p.m. on grandprix.com.au. I'll check Melbourne's latest traffic again in 15 minutes.
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28: Good afternoon. I'm John Michael. Well, as expected, the Reserve Bank has increased interest rates again today. The official cash rate rising 0.25% to 4.6, which is a 15-year high. It is the fourth cash rate hike this year and may not be the last, with Canstar's Sally Tindall admitting some economists are already tipping another jump in November.
29: It would be the highest cash rate setting that this country's seen since 2008. The problem is, you know, households across the country have significantly larger debts now.
28: And it comes as new data shows Melbourne is one of the most unaffordable cities in the world. Four Aussie capitals fall into the world's 10 hardest places to enter the housing market, with Sydney coming in second. Melbourne's price-to-income ratio is now higher than both London and New York. Public hospital doctors will go on a statewide strike later this week. Thursday's four-hour stop work action will start at 1:30 p.m. with doctors calling on the state government to improve pay and working conditions. Emergency departments, however, will be exempt. Four new plaques have been added to the National Police Memorial in Canberra. They include Victoria's Neil Thompson and Vadim Devart Hotair, who were shot in Port Punca while trying to arrest Desi Freeman. And more Aussies are using older mobile phones. New research by Vodafone has found the number of customers using a phone that is at least 4 years old has doubled since 2021.
27: Inspired by the best-selling book series, The Global Phenomenon returns. Watch the new season of Outlander, Blood of My Blood now, only on Stan.
28: To Gold Sport now, and grand final celebrations have continued for the Lions today, with thousands turning out for their premiership parade in Brisbane. Veteran Dane Zorko telling fans he still can't believe what happened in the decider, reliving the final few minutes on stage.
30: Four goals down, 4 minutes to go. We're even in the back line going, oh, what are we going to do here? So obviously Wolfie time turned a switch in Will Ashcroft's brain, and the rest is sort of history.
28: Veteran D Jack Viney will fly over to Perth to meet with the Eagles. The midfielder has been told to explore his options over the free trade period after 14 years at Melbourne. Viney is also considering talks with the Bombers. And the Socceroos take on Brazil tonight in Brisbane in the second and final international friendly down under.
0: Do you believe that happiness matters to seriously ill children? 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
28: Staying sunny for the rest of the day. Right now it's 23 degrees in Scoresby and life feels better with gold. 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
32: 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And I like bread. I like eating bread. I like making bread. I like bread.
33: Okay. Where are you going? 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

0: Gold. It's Jonesy and Amanda driving you home.
1: I've got a science story for you.
0: I like science stories.
1: Do you remember Otzi the Iceman? He's a mummy from 3,500 years ago. He was discovered in the Otzel Alps on the Austrian-Italian border. He was discovered in 1991. Do you remember him?
0: Was that the big Viking with the big poo?
1: That's a different one. I mean, imagine that. You just do your last big number two.
0: Hey,
1: and
0: last.
1: Thousands of years later, people are analysing it to see what you've eaten. Oh, good on you. Fat shame me.
0: What we do in life echoes in eternity.
1: It does indeed. Should have flushed it. But this mummy was discovered in the 1990s. Mm. And they've found on it. This is what scientists do. Actually, I'll tell you where this story came from, because I know you subscribe to Microbiome Monthly.
0: Yeah.
1: Just for the pinup.
0: I just like the centerfold.
1: Show us your petri dishes. So this is just a study that's been published by a team in Italy. They've discovered some yeast on the preserved body, and they've used it to make sourdough.
0: Yeah.
1: You need to know this, though, if you're thinking of doing it. The cold-loving yeast was almost certainly not part of his living gut. They didn't take it out of his bacteria inside his body.
0: Yeah.
1: Researchers believe that this yeast has colonized his body after he died. So that's better.
0: Right.
1: But they cultured the yeast in a custom-built low-temperature fridge, and then they attempted to make bread. Initially, it didn't work, he has said, but after 3 months, we had a very, very good sourdough. If you're making beer next. So if you have some sourdough starter that you started in COVID and you thought, wow, that's been going a long time, you've got over 5,000 years to go.
0: Good on you, Mum.
1: Good on you, Mummy. Tip Top's the one.
0: Very good.
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0: gold. Hello, it's Jonesy and Amanda driving you home. It's Tuesday.
1: It is Tuesday, and that means this.
2: Do you believe in that the world is flat? I don't know,
1: Tin Hat Tuesday. I've got a couple of very interesting ones today. The first one here comes from a man called Jason Shirker. He's an American author, a speaker, an entrepreneur, an online media figure known for his spirituality, consciousness, alternative healing, et cetera, et cetera, et cetera.
0: That's a hell of a LinkedIn profile.
1: Well, here's his big thing. You know how we've been told for years and years since medicine began not to drink your own urine?
0: Yep, yep.
1: Well, that's a giant furphy because, in fact, it's pretty much a vaccine.
3: Urine is a vaccine. That's essentially what it is. That's what it's based on. And when you re-ingest it when you're sick, within hours you will overcome that sickness. And I speak from experience because whenever I'm feeling bad, take a glass, you drink it. Sounds crazy, but that's a vaccine. It is your own perfect medicine that was generated by the laboratory in your own body. Well, pharmaceutical companies would go out of business and they don't want that. So what did they do? They created a campaign, and this was done over the past 100 years, to get people to think that urine is toxic. And it is toxic waste.
0: So, him and Bear Grylls, big urine.
1: Big urine. Well, that's right. So pharmaceutical companies are saying, imagine if people knew that they could grow their own vaccines in their own bodies.
0: Yep.
1: We'll all go out of business. Hence, let's start a campaign saying it's bad for you.
0: I don't want to poo-poo this.
1: Go on. We're allowed to poo-poo them. We're allowed to poo-poo it.
0: There's no judgment, really.
1: Oh, you're allowed to have some judgment.
0: But that's waste. It's waste product, so it can't be good for you.
1: No, it's the cells getting rid of the stuff that your body needs to get rid of.
0: Because if that was the case, why would you even need to urinate?
1: You make a good point. Well, he says that it's quite intense and you need to process it but re-ingest it. But also, if this was the case, don't you think there'd be more people just than him and Bear Grylls saying, and Gandhi saying, let's have a skull,
0: that's
1: right?
0: Three.
1: Here's cheers.
0: You'd go on a cruise with those three guys.
1: Here's my next one. And I think we may have spoken about this before. Garth Brooks.
0: Oh, yeah.
1: Country performer. Mm-hmm. Likeable man. What's not to like about Garth Brooks?
0: Looks like a thumb with a cowboy hat.
1: He does a little bit. Well, what's not to like him is that, according to a whole lot of people, he's a serial killer.
0: I've heard this.
1: And that is because since the 1990s, everywhere that he has performed, people are saying there are dozens of missing people and murders in those exact locations.
0: Mm-hmm.
1: To the point where, this came up on my feed the other day, Garth Brooks killed my auntie Julie in Hindmarsh, Adelaide on the 3rd of September 1994.
0: Not Adelaide, Australia.
1: I don't know.
0: No, it's in Adelaide in America.
1: Is it?
0: Yeah.
1: Well, it says here, my lovely Auntie Julia was last singing during Garth's set crying to the river, which is probably where she is now. I don't know how he slips out, but all his mates are just maybe playing cards. He says, it won't be long, heading out with a bag and a murderer's mask on. I'll be back shortly, fellas.
0: Isn't that a burglar? Anyway, so Garth Brooks is performing. Yeah. Auntie Julie's in the crowd, tear-streaked face, and then while there's a long guitar solo, presumably not from Garth, he goes into the crowd, surreptitiously grabs Auntie Julie, knocks her off, and then comes back on the stage.
1: Don't be stupid. I imagine it happens after he's performed.
0: Okay.
1: I imagine that this is what people say, is that people are in the crowd, they go out to a bar afterwards, whatever. I'm guessing maybe that's where it happens. Mm-hmm. I don't know. Someone here has said, this is a bunch of S-H-I-T. And someone said, then the person said, what, my auntie was murdered and you're calling this S-H-I-T?
0: That's why I like Tin Hat Tuesday.
1: Yeah, well, that's what that is.
0: Saddle up.
1: What have you got for us? We've got our tin hats on. Please join us. And I must say, all of that Garth Brooks stuff is allegedly.
0: It's all alleged?
1: It's all allegedly.
0: Lawyers, relax.
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8: 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On the Monash Freeway, there's two crashes inbound before Heatherton Road. Three lanes are closed. Speeds are back at 40. Over on the Princess Freeway, a crash outbound after Snides Road. The Ring Road Altona bound has a breakdown before Boundary Road. And the Ring Road Greensboro bound has a truck that's broken down at the exit to pass Glasgow Vale Road. Catch all the football action on Paramount Plus when the CommBank Socceroos take on Brazil. 7:30 p.m. tonight, live and exclusive, only on Paramount Plus. I'll check Melbourne's latest traffic again in 15 minutes.
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0: Well, this is Tin Hat Tuesday. We've had some beauties today.
1: Just from the get-go, Garth Brooks is not a serial killer.
0: Well, you and I know that, or do we? One of the biggest musical acts in the world, apparently, whenever he performs on stage, in that town, people go missing or end up murdered.
1: The only thing he kills is the country crossover chart.
0: Oh, nice, Brendan. All right, well, how about this one? I've got one more before we start taking your calls. There's a guy on Instagram called Adrian, and he has a theory that you only celebrate the birthday you were born, your birthday. After that, knowing how old you are every year and celebrating your birthday makes you age faster. He describes himself as an eclectic being with the Wisdom Academy. So just so we know where we are with that.
1: Right.
0: Someone else who was a proponent of this is Prince. Here's Prince being interviewed about that.
2: On birthdays, you don't like birthdays.
3: No. We came here not knowing that we were going to die. Somebody told us that. You had how many birthdays?
4: Me, what do you think?
3: Well, I know that you had one birthday.
4: Yeah.
3: You were born on a certain day. Absolutely. You had no more birthdays after that. So I don't celebrate birthdays, so that stops me from counting days, which stops me from counting time, which allows me to still look the same as I did.
0: He says how young he looks. It's a shame he died at the age of 57 from a fentanyl overdose. Maybe if he'd had a bit more birthday cake and chosen to celebrate birthdays, he might have hit 58.
1: Well, you're born once.
0: Yeah. Oh, really? Thank you for explaining.
1: No, I'm just saying he's just.
0: Well, he says the whole idea of that is that the birthday, the cake, the candles, the celebration tells your brain and your body that you're getting older.
1: But what about his whole party on like it's 1999?
0: Well, what's
1: that all about?
0: Well, what was that all about choosing to look young forever but dying at 57?
1: What's with Little Red Corvette?
0: Well, what's with it all?
1: Charlie has joined us.
0: Hello, Charlie.
5: Hello, Amanda. I'm a huge fan of you guys. I've got my conspiracy theory is that the first ever episode of Doctor Who is related to the JFK assassination, is linked.
1: Okay.
0: Okay, more information required, Charlie.
5: Why would you create a sci-fi show and air it the very next day if you didn't know about it?
0: I don't understand what you're saying. Air it the next day after the assassination?
5: Because it's because it's got something to do with sci-fi, and that it was a bit spooky because they didn't know about it, and they thought because it was November 23rd was when Doctor Who aired,
1: right?
5: And the JFK assassination happened in November 22nd, and during the pilot episode. They had to cut to a one-hour special of the JFK announcing the death of JFK over in England.
1: Yeah, right, okay. So did Doctor Who come out of his TARDIS and say the president has been assassinated?
0: What's the connection between Doctor Who and the assassination?
5: Well, there was a book that was written and got something to do with it. It was a fiction book and it was about... the doctor who was there during the JFK assassination and saw it.
0: Ryan's playing this music to stop us asking more questions. He's in on it. He's in on Big Doctor Who.
1: Are you on Big Doctor?
6: No.
1: Big TARDIS.
0: I've got a headache. Thank you, Charlie.
1: Thank you for being with us today.
0: Thank you.
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9: 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On the Monash Freeway, there's crash inbound before Heatherton Road. Three lanes are closed. Speeds are back to 40. Otherwise, nearby on the Monash as well, there is a city-bound crash at the Yarra Boulevard. One left-hand lane is closed. The Westgate Freeway has a truck that's broken down at the entry to Todd Road. One lane is closed off. A slow run on the Hume Freeway outbound off the Ring Road, then from Craigieburn Road. 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I'll check Melbourne's latest traffic again in 15 minutes.
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0: gold. Hello there, it's Jonesy and Amanda driving you home. It's Tuesday.
1: Do you believe in that the world is flat? I don't know, eh?
2: I don't know, eh?

0: Gold. Hello there. It's Jonesy Demander's Jam Nation.
1: I've heard this story about a book that was borrowed from a New South Wales library in Kiama.
0: Yep.
1: And wasn't returned. And the fine has ticked over enormously over the years to the point where it is $28,000. They've agreed to waive the fine.
0: Wow.
1: So this book is overdue by 150 years.
0: Oh, wow.
1: Let me tell you about it. So there's a family in Kiama and they discovered a chest of books inside an old fireplace as they're renovating their house. And one of them was a book called The Antiquities of Athens that was borrowed from the New South Wales Library 150 years ago.
0: Wow.
1: Unbelievable. So despite some damage, the book apparently was in quite good condition.
0: Mm-hmm.
1: So as well as the ownership stamp inside the front cover, it states the library's opening hours, its borrowing restrictions and the fines. So this is how it got to $28,000 worth of fines at a rate of 3 pence per week for every week the book is overdue. Staff were able to estimate that it had gone up, accounting for inflation, to $28,000. But the library very generously waived that. So as well as showing that the Antiquities of Athens was the 506th item added to the Kiama Library collection, the bylaws inside the book also gave an insight into what it took to borrow a book in 1872. Anyone intoxicated was not allowed to borrow a book.
0: Right.
1: Anyone behaving in a disorderly manner would be fined at least 5 shillings per offence. Book loans were restricted to 1 volume per person. But exception could be made to increase that if a household had 6 members who could prove they could read.
0: Right.
1: Interesting, isn't it?
0: Wow.
1: Yeah. You know what else they found in that chest?
0: No.
1: 150-year-old copy of Knave, last lent to, let me have a look, right. Mr. B. Jones.
0: You know.
1: You know, maybe it's, oh, what a shame. It's been destroyed. Wow. Took a while to burn.
0: That'd be some dubious stains.
2: 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Take a peek behind the scenes. 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
28: 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On the Westgate Freeway, a broken down truck at the entry ramp from Todd Road, one left end lane is closed. On the Monash Freeway, trucks broken down outbound at Toorag Road. Speeds are at 40. There are delays from a crash on the Monash Freeway inbound before Heatherton Road. They're back to Belgrave Hallam Road. And the Hume slowing outbound off the Ring Road then before Craigburn Road to Donnybrook Road and inbound passing Cooper Street. 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I'll check Melbourne's latest traffic again in 15 minutes.
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31: Good afternoon, I'm John Michael. The opposition says the federal government is to blame for the Reserve Bank's latest interest rate rise. The RBA lifting the official cash rate to a 15-year high at 4.6% as it battles to get a lid on inflation. Shadow Treasurer Tim Wilson says the only way to get off this inflation train is with a change of government.
32: One that is focused and prudent, one that is looking at how to cut out the fraud and the corruption and how it's going to back small businesses and households for a sustainable growth pathway forward.
31: Doctors across Victoria will walk off the job on Thursday as they up their fight with the state government over pay and work conditions. They'll rally outside Parliament from 1:30 to 5:30pm. Dr Simon Judkin says staff have been taken for granted for too long.
33: Our doctors in our public hospitals, both our doctors in training, but also our senior doctors, are working under incredibly stressful conditions.
31: Doctors say patient safety will not be put at risk during the strike. OpenAI has apologised for the Medicare hack, the company writing a blog post saying it'll do better by Australians. It follows a rogue AI agent accessing a stats portal back in June, informing the federal government 3 months later. And Green Senator Sarah Hanson-Young has confirmed that she'll stand for the party's leadership. It follows Larissa Waters' decision to step down from the role for health reasons.
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31: To Gold Sport now, and Chris Fagan has been awarded the keys to the city at today's Premiership Parade in Brisbane. The Lions coach and players presenting the cup to thousands of fans following their three-peat victory at the weekend. Supporters letting Fags know they want him at the helm in 2027. Fagan says he'll take the next week or two before making a call on his coaching future. And a sellout crowd's expected at Suncorp Stadium tonight, with the Socceroos taking on Brazil in the second and final international friendly Down Under. The opening match in Townsville last Friday, ending in a 1-1 draw.
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31: Staying sunny for the rest of the day, getting down to 17 degrees tonight. Cloudy tomorrow with a top of 23 and rain and 23 again on Thursday. Right now in the city, it is 22 degrees and life feels better with gold. 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
10: I wish you well with your show.
11: Well, hello there. It's Jonesy and Amanda.
18: One of my great passions in life. I have a few of them.
11: Yep.
18: Salt and vinegar chips.
11: Yes.
18: Tea.
11: Yep.
18: Yacht rock.
11: Okay. I thought you were going to say humanitarian aid.
18: No, yacht rock. If you can combine all those things, I tell you what, there is a cruise in America that has some of my favourite yacht rock bands.
11: Mm-hmm.
18: I'd give anything to be there, and I bet they have chips on board too.
11: Out of the way, knacker bag, because we're talking about Aussie insults.
18: Well, it's landed.
11: Or is that a term of endearment?
18: I don't know. I've never heard it before.
11: That's coming up, really? Well, I'm surprised about that. That's coming up on Gold.

0: Gold. It's Jonesy and Amanda driving you home for Jam Nation.
1: Often when I come across Australian vernacular, and that's not
0: a thing climb a mountain in. That's a funicular.
1: It's a funicular.
0: Funicular.
1: Like a cable car thing.
0: No, it's not a cable car so much because it's on the ground. It's terrestrially mounted. If you go to Interlaken, you'll get on a funicular.
1: Have you fallen into a Scrabble heap?
0: I think I have. It is Friday.
1: Do you mean it's like a thing that a Smokey Dawson chair going up a hill?
0: Yeah.
1: Right.
0: Okay. Yeah.
1: Well, anyway, this isn't that. But often when I hear Australian slang, old Australian talk.
0: Yep.
1: I don't know anyone in the real world who talks like that apart from you.
0: Me and Brian Brown.
1: Yeah, and I don't think he does in real life.
0: He does. When you're standing next to Brian Brown, when I hear him say, fair dinkum, one time I heard him say, that guy's a dill, and I started weeping because he is what Australia is.
1: He was looking at you. Brian.
0: No, he wasn't looking at me.
1: Well, I've got some names here.
0: Okay.
1: Nicknames for workmates in Australia. And I reckon because you've done 1,000 trades,
0: yep.
1: I think you probably have used or been called some of these.
0: And can I just say master of none of them, but I've done a lot of them.
1: What do you, if I was to say wicket keeper?
0: Puts gloves on and stands back and watches.
1: Nice. Harvey Norman.
0: 3 years, no interest. Okay.
1: Remember that shop we used to drive past that said mattresses, no interest, like every marriage?
0: It was like Curves, the ladies' gym, and it just said Curves out the back.
1: How about Sensolite?
0: Sensolite only works if someone walks past.
1: Nice. Noodles, I hadn't heard of this one.
0: Noodles thinks all jobs take 2 minutes.
1: Ask his wife. Aye. Lantern?
0: Not very bright and has to be carried everywhere.
1: Yeah. Deck chair?
0: Deck chair always folds under pressure.
1: What if you were calling someone, hey, he's a bit of a Perth?
0: 3 hours behind everyone else. That's timing wise.
1: Yeah. About G-spot?
0: G-spot, you never find him.
1: Mm-hmm. Bush ranger?
0: Holds everyone up.
1: Wheelbarrow?
0: Has to be carried.
1: Yeah, or any works when he's pushed.
0: Yep.
1: Limo?
0: Limo.
1: Well, that'd be a good thing to be called.
0: Limo, yeah, limo is like me, carries everyone. Yeah.
1: Cordless.
0: Charges all night, but only works 2 hours.
1: How about this one? Foreskin.
0: Foreskin?
1: I don't think I should let you hazard a guess.
0: No, I don't.
1: Let me tell you.
0: No, I don't know that one.
1: Disappears when things get hard. How about the sniper's nightmare?
0: You can never find him.
1: One leg shorter than the other.
0: that's just workplace bullying.
1: F-post.
0: That's a good one. F-post. No.
1: Takes credit for everything.
0: Oh, that's great.
1: I love this one. Milo.
0: Because
1: he's not quick. What about this one? Didn't you used to call someone showbag?
0: Oh, yeah, showbag's full of shit.
1: Thank you.
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4: 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On the Monash Freeway, a truck's broken down outbound to Turak Road in the left-hand lane. On the West Gate Freeway, a truck's broken down to the entry ramp from Todd Road, one lane's closed. In Fairfield, there's a crash at Grange Road and Separation Street. Otherwise, a breakdown in Dandenong South at Greens Road heading eastbound. At Hammond Road, it's in the right-hand lane. 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I'll check Melbourne's latest traffic again in 15 minutes.
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0: They look expressive.
1: Careful, Brent.
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0: gold. It's Jonesy and Amanda driving you home for Jam Nation. Beauty is a funny thing, isn't it?
1: Beauty is a funny thing, mate.
0: A mum has uploaded a video of her kids' reactions after she got her eyebrows tattooed.
1: Oh.
0: Suffice to say, it didn't go well.
2: Oh my God, you look so ugly.
1: Dear me.
0: Yeah. Oh. Eyebrow tattooing can be severe. My wife got it done.
1: Well, it looks severe day one.
0: It does. One day I came home and she was just sitting there. I said, what's happened? What have you smashed the car? Something's happened. What's happened? She said, what? And I said, what's happened? Why do you look so cranky? Because you look like Angry Birds when it first happens.
1: That's only for the first day or so.
0: The first day, then after that, it's all okay.
1: Well, do you remember that time I got a spray tan? And the same sort of thing. It's much darker and it goes dark for a couple of hours and you shower it off. I walked in and my husband said, Bulla. Look, you know, all these things.
0: Where's the carver?
1: Remember Millie, who used to work here with us?
0: Our executive producer.
1: She was in her final year of high school, I think, when she got her eyebrows. Mm-hmm. Well, eyelashes tinted, it might have been.
0: No, she got her eyebrows done.
1: Oh, was it?
0: And her dad said.
1: This is for her school formal.
0: School formal. And her dad said these words, you look like a monster.
1: She ran in, burst into tears, starfish. On a bed, sobbing the day before.
0: You
1: and he says,
0: like
1: what's wrong with you?
0: You look like a monster.
1: Wondering why she was oversensitive.
0: You know, I think it's something, it's an easy tribal drum. I was just trying to make myself look beautiful. You're beautiful.
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5: 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On the Monash Freeway, trucks broken down outbound of Turak Road in the left-hand lane. Over in Dandenong South, a breakdown of Greens Road eastbound and Hammond Road in the right-hand lane. Listerfield has reports of a crash at Wellington Road outbound after Listerfield Road. Otherwise, a slow run on the Calder Freeway outbound from the Ring Road, passing Kilo Park Drive, then from Sunshine Ave through to Calder Park Drive. 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I'll check Melbourne's latest traffic again in 15 minutes.
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0: Like that time my wife got her eyebrows done. I said, what happened? Have we crashed the car? What's happened?
1: I was trying to make myself beautiful. You're beautiful.
2: You look so ugly.
0: 1355-22 is our number. Andrew has joined us. Hello, Andrew.
1: Hi, Andrew.
3: Hey, Junction Man. How are you doing?
1: Very well. What happened?
3: About 34 years ago, my dad died and I got alopecia. Yep. Of course, had a full head of hair and a big mo and it all half fell out overnight. So we had to shave it off.
0: Yeah.
3: And I ended up, when I shaved it all off, I looked like Uncle Fester out of the Addams Family. You could have shoved a light bulb in my mouth and I would have been fine.
0: So with the grief, I guess, with your dad passing away,
1: of it.
0: Caused the alopecia.
3: Yeah, and my youngest daughter was about 4 or 5 at the time. You're not my dad. Where's my dad? How come? What have you done to my dad? Wouldn't talk to me for about a week.
1: Wow.
0: Yeah.
1: And has it all grown back, Andrew?
3: Bar the mo.
0: Okay.
3: Yeah.
0: Okay. Yeah. So the head grew back, but the mo didn't.
3: Yeah. I can't grow a mo and I can't grow a beard.
1: The irony is I can.
0: What you've lost, Amanda's taken up.
1: Thank you, Andrew.
0: That's fascinating. Mm. Garth has joined us.
1: Hi, Garth. Was it you trying to make yourself beautiful?
4: No, it was my daughter-in-law on her wedding.
0: Mm.
4: She did herself up to the nines, trying to look gorgeous, et cetera, et cetera. But at the wedding, her mother said, this is the only wedding she's been to where the mother looks better than the bride.
1: Who said that?
4: Yeah, and they haven't spoken since.
1: So her mother said that to her?
4: Yeah.
1: Oh.
0: So her mother said to her own daughter,
1: this is the only wedding I've been to where the mother looked better than the bride.
0: About herself.
1: Wow. And you said they haven't spoken since. How many years is that?
4: She's been married now for about 14 years, I think.
1: Oh, wow. What? Shut your pie hole.
0: When a wedding's around, you just shut your pie hole.
1: Oh, I'm exhausted hearing that story. Thank you, Garth.
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8: 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Hurry, the Snooze Flash Sale must end Sunday. It's amazing what a little snooze can do. On the Monash Freeway, a truck's broken down outbound at Truro Road in the left-hand lane. Otherwise, reports of a crash on the Mornington Peninsula Freeway outbound before the East Link. Chelsea Heights has a crash at Springvale Road eastbound on the Mornington Peninsula Freeway. A slow run on the Calder Freeway outbound from the Ring Road to Calder Park Drive. And the Westgate's Bank Drive from the Westgate Bridge through to the Burnley Tunnel and outbound over the Westgate Bridge passing Williamstown Road. 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I'll check Melbourne's latest traffic again in 15 minutes.
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0: gold. It's Jonesy and Amanda driving you home for Jam Nation. A mum has uploaded a video of her kids' reactions after she got her eyebrows tattooed, and it can look a little severe.
1: Oh my God, you look so ugly.
0: Yes.
2: Et cetera, et cetera. Like the time
0: the
2: I got
0: little ones.
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0: gold. It's Jonesy and Amanda driving you home on Jam Nation.
1: You know what's big at the moment is yacht rock.
0: Everyone's loving it.
1: What's the actual definition, Ryan?
0: Christopher Cross. Yacht rock.
1: But these aren't the definition. What's the definition?
2: So yacht rock, we're looking at like jazz-infused chords, R&B grooves, pristine studio production.
1: What?
0: Yep.
1: No, it's more, I was thinking more, it's the feel of the coast.
0: The canvas can do miracles.
1: It is Christopher Cross. It's all those kind of cruisy kind of Michael McDonald from Doobie
0: Seals
1: Brothers
0: and Crofts
1: kind of stuff.
0: Summer
1: I love
0: Breeze.
1: It is my favourite genre, but it's really big at the moment. Remember you and I went to see the tribute band Yachtly Crew?
0: Yeah.
1: And there's another one called Some Like It Yacht.
0: Yeah.
1: I love a yacht tribute band. But what about this? The Yacht Rock Cruise is going to set sail in September 2027. I've been reading about this today. Mm-hmm. This is from, it's called Celebrity Summit. We have no affiliation with this. I just read about it and thought, how great does this sound?
0: And you're a cruiser.
1: It's next year in September, thank you. 6 smooth days of sailing to the iconic 70s and 80s West Coast Sound, performed for the fans who made it. It doesn't mention here about the production values, Ryan, that you seem so enamoured of. It leaves from Vancouver and ends up in Los Angeles.
0: Okay.
1: Amazing. Can I tell you who's going to... It's not just going to be tribute bands and fans.
0: The actual people.
1: I'll tell you who's going to be performing. I'm going to give you a list. Kenny Loggins.
0: Yeah.
1: This guy, he's going to be on the cruise.
0: Wow. Well, that'd be pretty cool.
1: Want someone else?
0: Yeah.
1: This guy. Boz Scaggs.
0: Ah.
1: Wow. Do you want more?
0: I do.
1: These guys. In some configuration.
0: Yeah.
1: Little River Band.
0: You're on the cruise. The albatross and the whale say,
1: they are your brothers.
0: Hard to buy for a Christmas.
1: How about this guy?
0: Oh.
1: Ray Parker Jr.
0: Yep. I'd go to the Dunny when he's doing Ghostbusters because I just don't need to hear that
1: you
0: song.
1: Ghost him. There's also someone called Elliot Lurie. I don't know who he is.
0: Elliot Lurie.
1: Do you know who Elliot Lurie is?
0: I'm surprised you don't know Elliot Lurie.
1: Are you mocking me? I don't know who I know all the
0: Do
1: other
0: Do you know
1: ones.
0: Of the band Looking Glass?
1: Sounds familiar.
0: Okay. Ryan?
1: I love this song.
0: Yeah.
1: Is this Elliot Lurie?
0: It's funny. I was on a cruise one time to Vanuatu and the cover band was playing this while I was drinking an unfeasibly large drink and I was loving my life. Yeah.
1: I love this song. Could this cruise be any better?
0: Apropos of
1: that
0: branding,
1: song has become a mega hit because of TikTok.
0: Yeah. What would if you thought that the Red Hot Chili Peppers would have covered that?
1: No.
0: 2004, Hyde Park, London, they did.
1: Ooh. Chili Peppers.
0: Red Hot Chili Peppers.

0: Yeah.
1: We've played more of that than of any of the bands that are actually on that cruise.
0: And they were wearing nothing but socks on their privates when they played it.
1: Well,
0: look, smooth sailing for you, friend.
1: Look, that's September next year. I'm saving up.
0: Hope you don't hit a maelstrom.
1: A what?
0: A maelstrom.
1: Okay.
0: That's a sea term.
1: Or maybe an iceberg.
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2: 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On the Monash Freeway, trucks broken down outbound at Turek Road in the left-hand lane. The Mornington Peninsula Freeway has reports of a crash outbound before Thompson Road. Otherwise, a crash in Chelsea Heights at Springvale Road eastbound at the Mornington Peninsula Freeway. A slow run on the Calder Freeway outbound from the Ring Road to Calder Park Drive, and the Westgate is slowing citybound from the Westgate Bridge through to the Burnley Tunnel. Moreland Road, Brunswick is closed between Cameron Street and City Road for tramworks until Thursday 1 October. Businesses remain open. Expect delays. Visit the Transport Victoria website. I'll check Melbourne's latest traffic again in 15 minutes.
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18: Good afternoon. I'm John Michael. The Treasurer admits Aussies are doing it tough, with the Reserve Bank handing down another rate rise today, the official cash rate rising to a 15-year high of 4.6%. Jim Chalmers continuing to blame the Middle East war on rising inflation rather than government spending and increased taxes.
19: Australians are paying a very hefty price for that war in the Middle East, and today that price became a bit steeper with this decision.
18: Victorian doctors will go on strike for the first time in half a century. They'll walk off the job this Thursday for 4 hours as they ramp up their fight for better pay and work conditions. Dr. Simon Judkin says staff are working under conditions which are simply too stressful.
20: Really, conditions that lead our doctors to be incredibly fatigued.
18: Emergency departments, however, are exempt from the strike. An OpenAI exec will be heading to Australia next week to face a parliamentary committee hearing on artificial intelligence. It comes just days after the federal government confirmed one of the company's models had hacked into a Medicare website back in June, but they weren't informed until months later. And hundreds of VicPol officers have marched through the city today, honouring the 178 members who have died in the line of duty.
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18: To Gold Sport now, and thousands of Brisbane fans have turned out for today's Premiership Parade as the grand final victory celebrations continue. The entire squad coming out onto stage along with their three Premiership Cups. Coach Chris Fagan hopeful of more to come.
22: Who knows what next year will bring for the team, whether it'll be a four-peat or not, but we should be very, very happy with what they've done so far. And thanks for all coming out today. Appreciate it. Thank you.
18: The player at the centre of the Geelong concussion waiver scandal has now retired from the AFL. Premiership defender Jake Colajasny has been medically retired from the league after 209 games for the Cats. And round three of the NFL wrapped up today with the Chicago Bears downing the Philadelphia Eagles by 20 points.
23: Moreland Road, Brunswick is closed between Cameron Street and Sydney Road for tramworks until Thursday 1 October. Businesses remain open. Expect delays. Visit the Transport Victoria website.
18: A bit of sunshine around for the rest of the day, getting down to 17 degrees tonight. Cloudy tomorrow with a top of 23 and rain and 23 again on Thursday. Right now it is 21 degrees in Boronia and life feels better with Gold. 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
29: Jonesy's always knocking Amanda.
30: It's so weak.
29: Amanda always knocking Jonesy.
30: I'm done.
31: Stick it in the guts, Barry.
32: Hello there. Folks are dumb where I come from, especially if you're in Brazil and you think you're helping a 12-year-old, but that 12-year-old is not a 12-year-old, happens to be a 37-year-old pretending to be a 12-year-old.
1: When you say helping, this story is about a couple adopting.
32: Yeah, helping him, getting a little kid off the mean street. Also, the pub test, the 90-minute restaurant booking. Does it pass the pub test?

0: Gold. It's Jonesy and Amanda driving you home for Jam Nation.
1: This is a very interesting phenomenon I've been reading about. A recent study has found there's a link between major album releases and deadly car crashes in the US. I don't have any stats on the Australian situation, but I wonder if it might correlate to what we have here. So traffic fatalities spike on the day that hit records land on streaming services.
0: Really?
1: Yeah.
0: And this, not through the radio, is this a new thing? Because in the old days, you know, you play AC/DC. For example, I remember in my burgeoning radio career,
1: when Ripper 76 came out,
0: they used to worry about playing Thunderstruck at drive time in the afternoon.
1: Why?
0: Because it would make people, you know, I'm thunderstruck driving home in my car.
1: Getting a bit aggressive.
0: Yeah, it's like when boxers walk out into the ring.
1: It pumps them
0: up. Got like, they've got, you know, that psych up music.
1: So the albums that they've looked at, in the study, researchers at Harvard University, and this is a guy who's very reputable, he's a clinical fellow and a surgical resident.
0: Yep.
1: So researchers at Harvard University, and this guy, he's not just Mr.
0: Smarty Pants.
1: Meaning he has medical credentials. He's a surgical resident and a clinical fellow at Harvard Uni.
0: Yep.
1: So they compared accident statistics on the release days of the 10 most streamed albums between 2017 and 2022 with those from 10 days before and 10 days after those releases. They looked at certain albums. They looked at Taylor Swift's album.
0: Oh, yeah.
1: Red.
0: So did this cause accidents?
1: No, well, give me time to tell you the information. Taylor Swift's Midnight, Red, which you've played there, and Folklore, they studied those. Mm-hmm. They looked at a whole stack of things. Harry Styles, Harry's House album, for example. Mm-hmm. You're so golden.
0: And?
1: The one with the biggest results, and I'll tell you what all those results mean, was Drake.
0: Drake?
1: Is that it?
2: Yeah.
1: Oh, okay. Thanks, Drake. Me and all my,
0: All right.
1: That'll do. So using Spotify data, researchers found on an average of 123.3 million streams on the major album release days compared with much less on other days. And the difference was striking on the roads. They estimated an average of 139 traffic fatalities.
0: Goodness.
1: On album release days. Compared with 120 on the surrounding days, it's an increase of 18.2 deaths, which is substantial. So taken together, traffic fatalities were 15% higher on those release days. So that estimated 182 excess lives lost over those 10 days of streaming.
0: Goodness me.
1: Yeah. So depending on the album. So Drake, his three records appeared to be linked to the highest jumps in deadly car accidents.
0: Yeah.
1: Yeah.
2: Doing well, dog.
0: Is this it?
2: Yeah.
1: Okay, that's him.
0: That's Drake.
1: There's a couple of explanations. Mostly that drivers handling their phones to stream new music are distracted.
0: Oh, that's the problem.
1: They crank up the volume so they miss sounds they would normally hear, and they're simply more distracted by the excitement and, as you say, the pumped up heart rate, all of that surrounding a highly anticipated release. So the guy, Vishal Patel, who's the main guy behind all this, was inspired to investigate this after his wife texted him, telling him to listen to a song that had just hit streaming services. He started scrolling on his phone. Minutes later, he was veering out of his lane and he said, "It hit me the split second longer with my eyes off the road.
0: That's
1: it could have been a serious accident." And he thought, if millions of people are doing this all at the same time, is this quantifiable as to what a new release on streaming does to traffic fatalities?
0: That's why we're on the radio now helping you out.
1: Can we hear some more Drake?
0: Do you want more Drake?
2: Doing well, dog.
1: Yeah, you?
2: Yeah.
1: Okay, great.
0: Answer the question,
1: Answer
0: Drake.
1: Answer the question.
2: Me and all my doing well, dog. You not from the city, I could tell, dog.
0: What about when you hear this?
3: I got to push pineapple, shake the tree.
1: Well, maybe we should do our own statistical research on that one.
0: Do you like that, Drake? Is that any good? Is that good for you?
2: Yeah.
1: He should do a cover. Push a pineapple somewhere.
2: Yeah.
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5: 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On the Monash Freeway, a truck's broken down outbound at Turek Road in the left-hand lane. On the Mornington Peninsula Freeway, reports of a crash outbound before Thompson Road. And there's a crash in Chelsea Heights at Springvale Road eastbound at the Mornington Peninsula Freeway. In Narrewarren, a crash at the Princess Highway at Magic Drive. Otherwise, in Listerfield, there's reports of a crash at Wellington Road outbound after Listerfield Road. 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I'll check Melbourne's latest traffic again in 15 minutes.
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0: called It's Jonesy Demanda Driving You Home for Jam Nation. There's a lot of stupid or well-meaning people in this world.
1: Aren't we lucky?
0: Maybe. Or is stupidity and well-meaning, do they go hand in hand?
1: Give me your case in point.
0: There's a family in Brazil took pity on a 12-year-old girl who claimed to have come from a history of abuse and had health problems. So they said, you know, my casa, your casa, come into my house and we'll look after you.
1: All right.
0: This lady's name, according to them, was Gabrielle.
1: Mm-hmm.
0: Gabrielle had come along and...
1: So a 12-year-old started living with them.
0: Yeah. Lived there for a year. They bought her clothes. They bought her toys. They gave her a room. They gave her 3 square meals a day.
1: Square ones?
0: Yeah. Well, you know,
1: what if she wanted snacks as well?
0: You know, she was fed well. Then it came to pass that she wasn't 12 years old.
1: Oh.
0: She wasn't called Gabrielle. She was actually 37 years of age, and her real name was Amanda Maria Souza de Oliveira.
1: She was how old?
0: 37.
1: Why would you want to pretend to be 12? Was she that desperate for someone to take care of her?
0: Because he lives. It's expensive. Well, kids can't get a house these days.
1: Would you choose to go back to school again?
0: I'd probably do all right.
1: Imagine the ignominy if you didn't.
0: Probably not. I remember I did some artwork for my daughter once and the teacher gave it a B+.
1: Oh, what an outrage.
0: And I was outraged. Yes. I went to art school. So to maintain the disguise, you're probably wondering, they found that Amanda/Gabrielle claimed she'd been administered hormones. You know, because they can sort of puff up a bit hormones.
1: So that's why she said, I might look a bit older than you think. I'm really only 12.
0: Yeah. So during the time when she lived with the family, she stayed in a decorated bedroom, was given children's toys. The family even reportedly organized a 12th birthday party for her.
1: Where's the grog?
0: Police say she asked her foster parents not to enroll her in school or begin a formal adoption process out of fear her abusive father might find her.
1: Right. That's how she got out of that.
0: A relative of the couple eventually grew suspicious when she'd gone outside for a smoke and some whiskey.
1: And asked to play some Michael Bublé. Middle-aged woman alert.
0: And couldn't get on a Kentucky tour. And they ratted it out to the cops.
1: Oh, but can I keep my Cabbage Patch doll?
0: Now Amanda has been convicted fraud and identity theft.
1: They should get her for an Oil of Ulan commercial.
0: She's confusing people at the passport control. Anyway, I've got a photo of her here drinking milk from a bottle. She's 12. So this, are you either soft-hearted or stupid?
1: Well,
0: I think in this case it's a bit from column A and a bit from column B.
1: Column B, I think so too.
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6: 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Over in Chelsea Heights, a crash at Springvale Road eastbound to the Mornington Peninsula Freeway. The Hume Freeway has reports of a crash outbound after O'Hearn's Road. A slow run on the Westgate Freeway, citybound from the Westgate Bridge through to the Burnley Tunnel. The Eastern Freeway is busy from the Chandler Highway passing Baleen Road and the Princess Freeway is banked up from the Westgate through to Corroy Creek Road. Start sooner, go further. Study at Deakin, the number one Victorian university for course satisfaction. This November, applications close 18 October. I'll check Melbourne's latest traffic again in 15 minutes.
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9: 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As a young kid, grew out of the phase and got a bit sick of them. 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When he got home, they were back in the aviary.
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0: Gold, it's Jonesy Demander driving you home. 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
1: The good old-fashioned pub test.
2: I was talking to a friend on the weekend who went to a very expensive restaurant, and the second they sat down, they were told this is a 90-minute booking. So the minute you sit down, gone is the chat of how are you? I heard you had a birthday last week. How's everyone going? Let's look at the wine list. What are you thinking of eating? You have to order almost the second you sit down. And a friend of theirs was dining with European parents recently who were outraged that the minute they sat down, they were told their booking was 90 minutes. And the Europeans like to share a meal that goes on for hours and hours. They could not believe this. This is something that was brought in post-COVID when we wanted to support our hospitality industry. And because there are less tables, remember all that? There are only a few tables, fewer staff. And this was a way they said, we can do this, we can make it work with social distancing, but we'll have a couple of sessions a night. Well, that hasn't gone away. And now, it doesn't matter what restaurant you go to, pretty much you're going to get a 90-minute booking.
0: Really? An hour and a half? That's pretty good.
2: I've had a meal with you where you eat like an amoeba. It just disappears. I don't even see it going in. And then remember once we'd had a Thai meal together?
0: That was...
2: You whacked the table and said, well, I'm off. I want to watch the dish.
0: No, the dome.
2: The dome. What's the difference? You want to go home? Well, the big difference, actually.
0: The dome was a series.
2: The dome, you're the only person watching it. Yeah. You had to get home to watch the dome.
0: I wanted to watch the dome to see how it finished.
2: And I was halfway through my meal.
0: Oh, but you sit there and you look at what am I going to have? Can you tell me about the soup?
2: Well, that's part of the pleasure.
0: Yeah, but then I like getting in there, ordering my food.
2: And getting out.
0: Having it. I like when I get in and they come around and they say, would you at the table like water? No, just give me a beer and get me the menu. Let's get into it.
2: Let's not muck around.
0: You
2: pull a band-aid. You're quite happy with it. Someone in the comments here, because I've been having a look at what other people are saying. People are saying you don't get a chance to finish your wine sometimes. People said, I haven't even looked at a dessert menu.
0: It's 90 minutes. It's 90 minutes.
2: See, you're not the hang-around guy.
0: No. 90 minutes is forever.
2: So say
0: World's changing. World's changing. Pearl Harbor was over in 13 minutes.
2: Well, if they can do that, you can have a meal short.
0: So I can easily get a Sanchoy bow and a few
2: zing
0: towels.
2: And watch the dome.
0: And watch the dome. Which I will say dribbled onto a second series.
2: Okay.
0: The reason I wanted to get out of there because they guaranteed that was the last episode that night.
2: So what do you
0: think? It was so long ago.
2: Okay.
0: It was on free-to-air TV.
2: I know. Exactly. And you still had to rush home like a big unattractive dinner partner. 90-minute restaurant bookings, do they pass the pub test?
0: We have two different opinions here.
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5: 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In Chelsea Heights, a crash at Springvale Road eastbound to the Mornington Peninsula Freeway. There's reports of a crash in Croydon about Dandenong Road eastbound to Beaufort Road. Otherwise, the Calder Freeway is slowing outbound from the Ring Road to Calder Park Drive. The Westgate is busy from the Westgate Bridge through to the Burnley Tunnel, and a slow run on the Eastern Freeway outbound from the Chandler Highway, passing Baleen Road. 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I'll check Melbourne's latest traffic again in 15 minutes.
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6: Hi there, I'm Rana Hussain. Grand final preparations continue for the Roosters and the Broncos ahead of Sunday's NRLW blockbuster. It comes as the league's judiciary hands down its findings from last week's prelims. Canberra's Sheridan Gallagher, the only player sanctioned, led off with a warning for two offences, including a hair pull. And in the AFLW, the MROs handed out 5 fines from just 3 games in round 7. West Coast's Jess Wrench fined $400 for kicking, while Frio's Indiana West coughed a rough conduct penalty.
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2: The pub test.
3: Pub test.
2: Pass the pub test.
4: If something sounds unlikely, then it should fail the pub test.
3: Yeah, the pub test.
5: Doesn't pass the sniff test.
2: Stop it.
1: It's not like us to be at odds about stuff.
6: Well, you like to eat and get out. What we're discussing is the 90-minute restaurant booking. Does it pass the pub test? Because since COVID, this has been a thing. We all wanted to help our hospitality industry.
0: Yep.
6: And whenever there was social distancing, they could only have a few people at a time. So it went into two sessions an evening for dining.
0: Yep.
6: A friend of mine went to a very expensive restaurant recently, and the minute they walked in, they said, we're told you've got 90 minutes. And you just think, come on. By the time you sit down, order your wine, have a chat, look at the menu, half your time's up.
1: Well,
6: and
1: what
6: the,
1: it means.
6: The pressure, because I know you like to, as I said, eat and disappear. Whereas mine, I feel I don't like long dinners. I'm happy with that, but I feel.
1: You like long lunches. I like a long lunch.
6: But I feel the pressure of the restaurant wanting me to go. I take that on board. Yep. I feel the anxiety.
1: But in the old days,
6: the minute I sit down,
1: you'd see the garçon walking around getting the tables and the chairs and putting them all together and mopping stuff down and
6: but some people love that.
1: Yeah.
6: So why shouldn't, but if you want to be a stayer and drink more wine and spend more money.
1: Yeah, but they want to get some more people across through the door. What does young people think? What about Gen Y Rye? What do you do?
6: But he's a man.
7: I like to just eat and get out.
1: Yep. So when you're down at Guzman El Gomez.
6: More, sir.
1: You've
6: I'd like some Kelly more sour
1: burrito.
6: Cream, sir.
1: That's it.
6: Well, let's ask
1: Speedy
6: you.
1: Speedy Gonzales,
6: 90-minute restaurant booking, does it pass the pub test?
8: Well, I'm just wondering, does the 90 minutes start when you sit down or when you get your food? And what happens if it takes an hour to get your food?
9: I reckon it's okay. I'll get Jonesy. Like, you want to get in and out. But seriously, in a buffet, if you're having, like, maybe two servings of a main meal, like, that's huge. You're rolling out of the restaurant.
10: I absolutely hate it. And I hate the fact that our son will say, do you want to come out for dinner with him and his partner? And we get there for, say, 6, and at 8:15, you're being shafted out the door sometimes. Last night, we went to the pub, and we got there at 6, and we were the last people there at 11 o'clock. So I'm glad we didn't have a 90-minute.
11: Doesn't pass the pub test for me, because I want to relax and enjoy my meal and enjoy my friends. You don't want to be looking at your watch the whole time.
1: You want to be enjoying your friends.
6: But I'm the person who looks at my watch the whole time and feels the anxiety.
1: So who's at fault here?
6: COVID. We never recovered.
1: It's COVID's fault. When Ryan's with mum and dad down getting a three-piece feed at KFC.
6: Blame COVID.
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22: 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In Chelsea Heights, a crash at Springvale Road eastbound to the Mornington Peninsula Freeway. On the Hume, there's reports of a crash outbound after Ahern's Road. Otherwise, in Croydon, a collision at Mount Dandenong Road eastbound at Beaufort Road. And the Ring Road is banked up. Greensboro bound past the Deer Park Bypass, then from the Calder Freeway to Sydney Road. And the Princess Freeway is busy from the Westgate through to the Point Cook Bend. 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
25: Good evening. I'm John Michael. Well, it's not the news we want to hear after copping a fourth rate hike this year, but the Reserve Bank Governor says more rate rises are in the pipeline. Michelle Bullock says the RBA needs to do everything it can to get inflation down.
26: Or the problem will only get worse. That's why bringing inflation down is our priority. The board will raise increase interest rates again if that's what's needed to get inflation down.
25: And today's rise comes as new data shows Melbourne is one of the most unaffordable cities in the world. Four Aussie capitals fall into the world's 10 hardest places to enter the housing market. Melbourne's price-to-income ratio is now higher than both London and New York. Victorian doctors will go on an historic strike on Thursday. The four-hour statewide stop work will take place across the public hospital system over unsustainable working hours and fatigue being a threat to patient safety. The strike will start at 1:30 p.m. Emergency departments, however, will be exempt. We've got at least one confirmed contender for the Greens leadership position. Larissa Waters is standing down for health reasons and Sarah Hanson-Young is keen to take over the role. David Shoebridge remaining coy on whether he'll throw his hat in the ring.
27: I look at the party room and I see how united we are as a team in meeting this challenge.
25: And more Aussies are using older mobile phones. New research by Vodafone has found the number of customers using a phone that is at least 4 years old has doubled since 2021.
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25: To Gold Sport now, and Geelong Premiership defender Jake Colajasny has hung up the boots. After 13 seasons and 200 games, he's announced his retirement on medical grounds. It follows a controversy over his secret concussion waiver and failed medical tests. Lions coach Chris Fagan has been handed the keys to the city following the Brisbane three-peat. The announcement coming as a bit of a surprise to him at today's Premiership parade.
1: Well, what an honour that is. The keys to the city, I don't know quite what that means. Does that mean I can go anywhere, do anything?
25: And the Socceroos take on Brazil tonight in Brisbane in the second and final international friendly down under.
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25: Staying fine this evening, getting down to 17 degrees and cloudy and 23 tomorrow. Right now it's 21 degrees in Box Hill and life feels better with Gold. 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

0: Wake up with the Christian O'Connell Show. Wind down with Jonesy and Amanda and Gold. It's totally 80s. There's Pat Benatar, who thanks seeing Liza Minnelli in concert for her music career.
1: You know, I just sat there and I saw all those people and the lights came on and she came out and I was like, are you kidding? If she can do this, I can do that. So that was it. I was like, quit the job the next day and started on the road.
0: You got Jason Staveley here for the drive home playing Guns N' Roses in just a moment. Then the British one-hit wonder band who took their name from a song, but not a Cure song.
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3: 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In Chelsea Heights, a crash at Springvale Road eastbound at the Mornington Peninsula Freeway. The Western Freeway has reports of a crash outbound before Hopkins Road. In Croydon, a crash at Mount Dandenong Road eastbound to Beaufort Road. Otherwise, there's emergency gas works underway in Bentley East. At East Boundary Road southbound before McKinnon Road, you can use Warragul Road instead. 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I'll check Melbourne's latest traffic again in 15 minutes.
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0: Wake up with the Christian O'Connell Show. Wind down with Jonesy and Amanda and Gold. How good is that song? Boys Don't Cry, one hit wonder from Britain back in 1986 with I Want to Be a Cowboy. The band took their name from not a Cure song, but from the part of the 10cc song I'm Not in Love that goes, big boys don't cry, big boys don't cry. You got Jason Staveley here for the drive home. Totally 80s is on with Paul Simon on the way. Christian O'Connell Show back on Monday with a brand new round of misheard lyrics. If you sing a song and you never get the words right because you hear something else, email that song suggestion to Christian at christianoconnell.com.au.
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2: Start sooner, go further. Study at Deakin, the number one Victorian university for course satisfaction. This November, applications close 18 October. In Chelsea Heights, a crash at Springvale Road eastbound to the Mornington Peninsula Freeway. There's reports of a crash on the Western Freeway outbound before Hopkins Road. Over in Croydon, a crash on Mount Dandenong Road eastbound at Beauford Road. Two lanes are closed off. A slow run on the Westgate Freeway over the Westgate Bridge through to the Burnley Tunnel. And the Eastern is banked up from the Chandler Highway passing Baleen Road. 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

0: Wake Up with the Christian O'Connell Show. Wind down with Jonesy and Amanda at Gold. Paul Simon from 1986 on Totally 80s. 86 was the year that we saw the mean side to Mr. Miyagi.
1: Mercy is for the weak. We do not train to be merciful here. A man face you, he is enemy. Enemy deserve no mercy.
0: Fortunately, No Mercy were a band that came in the 90s, so they are not on the way. But there's a great track from Bryan Adams on Totally 80s next.
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3: Start sooner, go further. Study at Deakin, the number one Victorian university for course satisfaction. This November, applications close 18 October. In Chelsea Heights, a crash at Springvale Road eastbound to the Mornington Peninsula Freeway. There's reports of a crash on the Western Freeway outbound before Hopkins Road. Over in Croydon, a crash on Mount Dandenong Road eastbound at Beauford Road. Two lanes are closed off. A slow run on the Westgate Freeway over the Westgate Bridge through to the Burnley Tunnel. And the Eastern is banked up from the Chandler Highway passing Baleen Road. 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I'll check Melbourne's latest traffic again in 15 minutes.
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0: Wake up with the Christian O'Connell Show. Wind down with James Unamander each day and totally 80s at gold. It's back at 11 tonight with the Pretenders on the playlist later on. Also, Barnsley, something 12 inches to offer from Tears for Fears for your oral pleasure. And the latest from the newsroom is coming up next.
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5: Good evening, I'm John Michael. The opposition has been quick to blame the federal government for today's interest rate hike. The Reserve Bank has upped the cash rate to 4.6%, its highest level since 2011. Opposition leader Angus Taylor says Labor has made a mess.
8: We know that this is a government that is spending too much. We also know it's an economy that is not working, and that drives up inflation and it drives up interest rates.
5: More than 6,500 traffic offences were detected across Victoria during the AFL Grand Final long weekend. Speeding was the biggest issue, with nearly 3,000 motorists caught, while mobile phone offences jumped 170% compared to 2025. Police also detected 246 drink drivers and 127 drug drivers. OpenAI has apologised for the Medicare hack. The company writing a blog post saying it'll do better by Australians. It follows a rogue AI agent accessing the stats portal back in June, informing the federal government 3 months later. Green Senator Sarah Hanson-Young has confirmed that she will stand for the party's leadership. It follows Larissa Waters' decision to step down from the role due to health reasons. And classic Neighbours episodes are getting a revamp. AI will be used to re-edit storylines to allow them to be played vertically on mobile phones.
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5: To Gold Sport now, and Jake Riccardi will remain a giant in 2027. The key forward has rejected interest from rival AFL clubs Essendon and Richmond to re-sign with GWS for another 4 years. Chris Fagan has been awarded the keys to the city at today's Premiership Parade in Brisbane. The Lions coach and players presenting the cup to thousands of fans following their three-peat victory at the weekend. Supporters letting Fags know they want him at the helm in 2027. Fagan says he'll take the next week or two before making a call on his coaching future. And a sellout crowd's expected at Suncorp Stadium tonight, with the Socceroos taking on Brazil in the second and final international friendly down under. The opening match in Townsville last Friday, ending in a 1-1 draw.
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5: Staying fine this evening, getting down to 17 tonight. Right now it's 19 degrees at the airport, and life feels better with Gold. 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
1: I remember once I was having a cup of tea during a show, and it was like somebody behind me nudged my hand and it spilled over the faders. 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

0: 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Coming back down under. 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
1: Bryan Adams is bringing his Roll with the Punches tour with special guest Natalie Imbruglia to Rod Laver Arena. One final show has been announced. 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
0: 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Wake up on the bright side of the dial with the Christian O'Connell Show for breakfast. Are you
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2: 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He decided he'd give me four of his duds. My dad built me an aviary. 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When he got home, they were back in the aviary.
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0: Melbourne, history is about to be made. 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

0: 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I'm 16 years old and I am obsessed with women's sport. I started Her Way Sports Media 5 years ago because the coverage just wasn't there. 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

0: 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The kid, Robbie Williams.
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18: Morning, I'm Phoebe Humphrey. Aussies are reeling from a fourth interest rate hike this year. The Reserve Bank has lifted the cash rate by 25 basis points to 4.6%, adding more than $100 to the average monthly mortgage repayments. Kristen O'Connell from the Anti-Poverty Centre is urging the Prime Minister to pause penalties for those on welfare and increase Centrelink payments.
19: People don't know how they're going to navigate this. People are just eating less and more people are without a place to live. These are trends that have been going on for a while now, and every single one of these interest rate rises ratchets it up further.
18: A man has been charged with murder in New South Wales after two men were found dead on the same property 2 weeks apart. A 79-year-old's body was found at the home north of Grafton on September 13, with the body of a 59-year-old man discovered inside a shed on the property on Monday. A 32-year-old man has been refused bail and will face court today. Police investigating the Sydney Swans hotel scandal in Victoria are yet to file a brief of evidence with prosecutors. News Corp reports the state's DPP is tipped to receive a brief of evidence from the sexual crime squad by the end of October. No charges have been laid since the alleged incident in August. And Donald Trump says he doesn't want to work with China when it comes to governing AI. The US president rejecting calls, insisting it would make it harder for American companies.
20: If we do that, we're going to be giving a lot of secrets that we have that they just would want to have.
11: Calling all animal lovers. This Thursday only, every donation you make to the RSPCA Give to Get Them Home campaign will be matched dollar for dollar by generous sponsors.
18: To Gold Sport now, and let's start with NRL. Phoenix Crossland has learnt his fate at the NRL judiciary for that hip drop tackle that left Nathan Cleary in hospital. The Knights player will miss the NRL Grand Final on Sunday after being handed a 4-game ban, which also sees him ruled out of the first 3 games of New Zealand's World Cup campaign. Crossland expressed his remorse while speaking after the ruling.
21: Fair hearing. Obviously apologise to Nathan and the Panthers, and more importantly the games and the fans. Terrible start to the most important week of the year. Due to myself.
18: The Knights face the Roosters in the decider. Switching codes now, the Tassie Devils have unveiled their first AFL signings in Hobart. The incoming team revealing seven under-17 players and a Tassie local who is eligible for this year's draft. The players will be part of the club's first season when Tassie joins the league in 2028. And Brazil has downed the Socceroos 4-2 in their second international friendly in front of a record crowd in Brisbane. More than 52,000 watched the fiery match.
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18: Windy and cloudy in Melbourne today, 25. Rain tomorrow, 22 degrees. Friday, wet again, 17. And showers again on Saturday, 18 degrees. And life feels better with gold. 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

0: Melbourne, history is about to be made. And you can be there. For the first time in 40 years, Australian Crawl will take to the stage. Alongside the iconic Men at Work. Joined by Aussie favourites Vicar and Linda and Boom Crash Opera. 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
25: Good morning, I'm Georgia Love. Police have made a major breakthrough in the alleged mistaken identity killing of Sydney uni student Marco Tapia. Strike force raids have ended with two men and a teenage boy charged with a string of serious offences, including murder. 23-year-old Tapia was shot dead by masked gunmen who stormed his home on September 1. The student had no links to Sydney's underworld. Police believe he wasn't the intended victim. While police in Victoria investigating the Sydney Swans hotel scandal are yet to file a brief of evidence with prosecutors. News Corp reporting the state's DPP is tipped to receive a brief of evidence from the sexual crime squad by the end of October. No charges have been laid. The alleged incident happened in August. Well, Maureen Faruqi has thrown her hat in the ring for the Greens leadership on a joint ticket with Nick McKim. Senator Faruqi would be leader with McKim her deputy. They join Sarah Hanson-Young, who's also put her hand up for the top job after Larissa Waters announced she'd be stepping away due to health issues. The opposition says the federal government is to blame for the Reserve Bank's latest rate rise. The RBA lifting the official cash rate to a 15-year high yesterday at 4.6% as it battles to get a lid on inflation. Shadow Treasurer Tim Wilson says the only way to get off this inflation train is a change of government.
26: One that is focused and prudent, one that is looking at how to cut out the fraud and the corruption and how it's going to back small businesses and households for a sustainable growth pathway forward.
25: And the dangers of e-scooters are in the spotlight again. Aussie parents being warned after new research reveals more than a quarter of all injured riders were under 16, the youngest just 3 years old.
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25: Starting with the AFL, and the Tassie Devils have unveiled their first signings in Hobart. The incoming team revealing seven under-17 players and a Tasmanian local who's eligible for this year's draft. The players will be part of the club's first season when Tassie joins the AFL in 2028. Phoenix Crossland has learned his fate at the NRL judiciary for that hip-drop tackle that broke Nathan Cleary's ankle. The Knights player will miss the NRL Grand Final on Sunday, handed a four-game ban. It also sees him ruled out of the first three games of New Zealand's World Cup campaign.
28: Fair hearing. Obviously apologise to Nathan and the Panthers and, more importantly, the games and the fans. Terrible start to the most important week of the year due to myself.
25: And Brazil has downed the Socceroos 4-2 in their second international friendly in front of a record crowd of more than 52,000 in Brizzy.
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29: Windy and cloudy in Melbourne today, 25. Rain tomorrow, 22 degrees. Friday, wet again, 17. And showers again on Saturday, 18 degrees. And life feels better with gold. 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

0: 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Not a bad run around the CBD at this stage, clear and quiet, and looking the goods on the Monash from Eastlink into the Domain Tunnel, same to the Prince's Freeway onto the West Gate over the bridge. A bit of debris though for the Ring Road Greens for around near Ballarat Road in needing of being picked up. There is a lane blocked and speeds down to 40, of course, and a few brake lights starting to form on the Western Freeway city bound from Ferris Road to Hopkins Road. Most of us take sight for granted. 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
3: 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Were you nervous? 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
16: 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On the Ring Road, Greens for about debris on the road before Ballarat Road, the middle lane is closed. Otherwise, in Armidale, reports of a crash at Dandenong Road citybound after Hawthorne Road. A slow run in the Western Freeway citybound from Ferris Road to Hopkins Road. The Deer Park bypass is busy heading toward Robinson's Road, and the Monash is slowing from Narrewarren North Road through to Belgrave Hallam Road. 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I'll check Melbourne's latest traffic again in 15 minutes.
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18: Morning Melbourne, I'm Georgia Love. A train to the airport may finally be a step closer to reality with a joint announcement by the PM and our Premier today, expected to announce the second stage of the long-awaited project. The plan for tracks from the northwestern suburb of Sunshine to the edge of Tullamarine Airport are due to be unveiled today. The hub's to be connected by a new station at Keilor East. This part of the project, however, wouldn't start until 2031, with no word on the anticipated completion date. New research from the RACV into e-scooters may not come as a surprise to many, but should make parents in particular take pause. A joint study by the motoring body and the Royal Melbourne Hospital found more than a quarter of serious injuries arising from electric scooters are patients aged under 16, the youngest hospitalised just 3. The message from the RACV today, an e-scooter is not a toy. Victoria Police investigating the Sydney Swans hotel scandal are yet to give evidence to prosecutors. CCTV financial records and an audio recording have been part of investigations following the alleged sexual assault at the Pullman Hotel. No charges have been laid and the players maintain their innocence. Well, the blame game over the latest rates hike is only just beginning. The opposition this morning throwing the federal government under the bus over its spending, adding to Australians' hip pocket pain. It's after the RBA lifted interest rates to a 15-year high at 4.6% yesterday. Tim Wilson telling the ABC Labor can't blame it all on the war in the Middle East.
19: We know that at the start of this year, we got our first interest rate rise on the 3rd of February. The first bomb on Tehran didn't land until the end of that month.
18: And a Melbourne family has risen the alarm for an Aussie hiker missing in Peru. Melbourne's Jordan Yap was last seen on day 2 of a 10-day solo hike. The 30-year-old failed to return to his hostel and board his flight home.
20: Calling all animal lovers. This Thursday only, every donation you make to the RSPCA Give to Get Them Home campaign will be matched dollar for dollar by generous sponsors.
18: Bobby Hill has launched his footy comeback. The former Magpie says he wants to return to the game after taking extended personal leave from Collingwood. The 26-year-old telling Nine he's ready.
21: Pretty confident I can show what I can do, if not even better, and win games for teams.
18: Good news for Freo skipper Alex Pearce. Scans confirming he's suffered a partial tear of his Achilles tendon when he went down early in the third quarter of Fremantle's devastating grand final loss. The Dockers captain won't need surgery, so the club's expecting him to return to training in the pre-season. And Geelong Premiership defender Jake Colajasny has hung up the boots. After 13 seasons and 200 games, he's announced his retirement on medical grounds. It follows the huge controversy over his secret concussion waiver and failed medical tests.
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18: 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Tomorrow, rain and 22. 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
2: Good morning, Melbourne. Welcome to day three of the work week. Hump day, whatever you want to call it. Oh, by the way, sorry for yelling. 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The Christian O'Connell Show on a break right now. Back on Monday from 6 o'clock. So I've got some of the stuff that you might have missed, including who is your celebrity crush. I know mine straight away. 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

0: Just Great Songs. Didn't she nail it at the grand final? On Melbourne's Gold 104.3, cloudy today, bit of wind around as well, but that should ease up. Tops of 25 degrees. Good morning, it's Madigan, the Christian O'Connell Show. He'll be back for brekkie on Monday. I remember when I heard this the first time, the name came to me straight away. I remember it. I saw E Street and there she was, Melissa Tkautz.
1: You all of you remember your very first celebrity crush. In a way, they're your first and last crush you'll ever have. Christian, a lot of guys my age in my bracket, early 30s, would agree. The Pink Power Ranger.
2: Oh, yes, great one.
1: I've got a lot of open tabs right now with various men and women from the 80s and 90s. This is a sweet one, actually. First celebrity crush, James Valentine. Sadly passed away, ABC radio presenter. Brilliant, brilliant maverick. Pioneering presenter. ABC TV in the afternoon as well. Wrote my fan letter a few years ago. I found the reply he sent me when I was a young fan. Jasmine, that's lovely. Celebrity crush, Christian, my first one. Michael J. Fox, Back to the Future. And, of course, even as a hairy teen wolf, Katrina. Christian, my first celebrity crush, Kelly McGillis in Top Gun. Mm. My uncle took me to watch Top Gun within 1 month of migrating to Australia from Vietnam in 1986. Didn't know a word of English. What did you make of Top Gun? Never dared to watch the film again for fear of ruining that very precious young memory. Tan, I love that story. Christian, my celebrity crush when I was a teenager, none other than the body of, we don't need that kind of language, mate, Elle McPherson. Keep it decent today in the middle of the school, Rob. The body of Elle McPherson. She was, wasn't she? Yes. Elle the body McPherson.
3: Still is.
1: Yeah.
3: No, good genetics, that one.
4: And a great brain.
3: I've seen her in person. Yeah. Well.
1: Absolutely,
3: is
1: of course.
3: Stunning.
1: What do you mean you've seen her in person?
3: Well, she came into the station one day.
1: Did she?
3: Oh,
1: she was in the Black Thunders?
3: No.
1: Not on hard times?
3: Not a lick of makeup, but her skin was just... She's a stunning-looking woman.
1: Gorgeous. How close did you get to her?
3: Hey?
1: How close did you get to her to see
3: in the
1: she
3: studio
1: had no makeup?
3: With her.
1: Oh!
3: Yeah.
1: Oh, right, she came in for an interview.
3: Yeah, and absolutely stunning and just naturally perfect. Absolutely stunning.
1: Naturally perfect.
3: Yeah.
4: That's your celebrity crush.
3: Yeah. Oh, yeah, she's stunning.
4: We'll pass.
1: Dean, good morning, Dean.
5: Yes, you there?
1: Yes, Dean, you're live on air with us. So your first celebrity crush?
5: The best and only Amanda Kutz.
1: Oh, no
2: Dean.
1: Way.
2: Oh, well,
1: no way. Rio thought before. He was the only one in the world. Lesser known tennis legend, Amanda Kutz. It's you and Rio.
2: Wow.
5: She was so good. She's the best tennis player ever. Like, I would sit there when I was 13, 14 years old, and as soon as she's playing, I'd to like the whole family, everyone, shut up. She's playing. Let's watch.
4: Oh, my God, dear, we could have been brothers.
1: You two should form the Australian fan club.
4: Yeah, she was a grinder down the back of the baseline. She was smaller than the other taller tennis players.
1: Oh, yeah, it was her tennis prowess you two appreciate, right? Yeah. Down the back of the baseline.
4: She had great tennis IQ.
1: Yeah, yeah, sure. Okay. Dean, thank you very much for your call, mate. Have a good day.
5: Thank you. You too. Thank you.
1: Let's go to Lisa now. Morning, Lisa.
6: Hello. How are you?
1: Oh, we're good, Lisa. Thanks for calling the show. So your first celebrity crush, who was it for you?
6: Oh, my God. One of the sexiest men alive, Richard Gere.
1: Yeah, good-looking guy. Still is now.
6: Oh, and I remember going and seeing him in Pretty Woman in the late 80s, and I reckon I went about four times. And I would just sit there gazing with these love hearts in my eyes. And, oh, my God. And still to this day, I know he's older. But
1: he's aged beautifully. Mm. Handsome guy.
6: And in Officer and a Gentleman. Oh, my God. I
1: brilliant
6: wish he
1: movie.
6: Had grabbed me in his arms. I would have been his woman.
1: Lisa, thank you very much for your story.
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9: 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In Armidale, reports of a crash at Dandenong Road citybound after Hawthorne Road. The Western Freeway is building from Leakes Road to Hopkins Road. Over on the Deer Park Bypass, a slow run citybound toward Robinson's Road. The Princess Freeway is banked up from the Maltby Bypass through to the Point Cook Bend. A slow run on the Monash Freeway from Narre Warren North Road to Belgrave Hallam Road. 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

0: You want a Mac? Wake up with the Christian O'Connell Show. Wind down with Jonesy and Amanda for the drive home. This is Goal News and Sport Headlines. The newsroom is hanging by to let you know everything that's going on, like how you've got less money at the moment because of interest rate rises, which is brilliant. The Christian O'Connell Show on a break right now. He'll be back on Monday going over some of the stuff that you might have missed. So let's get your calls now on.
1: Your first celebrity crush. What was yours? Good morning, Nikki. Keanu Reeves.
2: Oh, good one.
1: First saw him in the Paula Abdul video. I didn't know he was in a Paula Abdul. What was he in? Word Up? Opposites Attract? Christian, I had a very intense relationship on one of the Teenage Mutant Ninja Turtles, Raphael. No, cartoon form.
2: Okay. Yeah.
1: Each to their own. A lot of people listening that really had an attraction to Jessica Rabbit.
2: Yes, Lola Bunny as well.
1: Mm-hmm. But when they did the live action movie, oh, my crush, Elevated. I genuinely thought we had a future together. Tennille. Christian, my first ever celebrity crush was and still is. Just ask my husband, the great Jason Bateman.
3: Oh, yeah.
1: Great actor. He's aged well as well.
3: Yes.
1: I'm watching this new thing that he's in, two episodes in. I'm sure some people listening have seen it. It seems to be brilliant at the moment. DTF St. Louis.
3: Oh.
1: Very good. Okay, let's go to the lines now. Vicky, good morning.
4: Good morning, Christian.
1: All right, please take us there. Who was your first ever celebrity crush?
4: Okay, my first crush was Bartholomew John. Now, you won't know him. He was an Aussie TV star in the late 70s, early 80s. He was in The Young Doctors, Skyways. He even advertised Holden Gemini on the telly.
1: But what you're saying is this guy had range.
4: Oh, look, you want this range? It gets better. He also played Ronald McDonald in the TV ad.
1: Oh, wow. Range.
2: My beating heart.
1: Yeah, stop
4: range,
1: it.
4: Range, oh, and more range.
1: That red fright wig. White face, red shoes, does it for me.
4: Yeah, I must admit that was not what did it for me, but no, it was just, yeah, one of his range.
1: That's a great
4: I'm
1: one.
4: I'm scared of clowns.
1: Vicky, thank you very much. You give us a call.
4: No worries. Thanks, Christian. Have a good one.
1: And you. Let's go to Keith now. Good morning, Keith. No, I'm joking. Okay. Let's see who it is. I just love the idea of a man called Keith falling in love with Cameron Daddo. Kath, good morning. Welcome to the show.
5: Hello, Christian.
1: Hello.
5: And yes, I was in love with Cameron Daddo.
1: Kath, not Keith. So tell us about Kath. You and Cameron Daddo.
5: Well, I was about, I think, 10 or 11. I think I said 10 earlier. 10 or 11. My aunt was lucky enough to know the producers of Big River. It was a big musical in the late 80s, and
1: wow.
5: I got to meet the entire cast at the cast party.
1: Great.
5: Including Cameron Daddo, my biggest crush ever. Before I met Alison Brace, who I honestly thought we had a future, I've got a little photo of me holding a balloon in front of me because I was going to be an actor just like him, and he was amazing, and I loved him.
1: And is there still a little candle flickering for Cameron Daddo now as well?
5: Oh, look, whenever I see him in the nice dashing grey beard when he comes on and does, like, those, you know, getaway shows, it's,
2: yes,
5: yeah, it's a bit of a, oh, there he is.
2: Candle by candlelight. It's a classic Daddo affair.
5: He's just amazing. But yep, there you go.
1: That's great. Kathy, thank you very much for giving us a call. You have a great day.
5: You too.
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8: 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Hurry, the Snooze Flash Sale must end Sunday. It's amazing what a little snooze can do. On the Ring Road, greens were bound, there's debris before Ballarat Road in the two left-hand lanes. Otherwise, on the Hume Freeway, a slow run citybound from Ahern's Road passing Cooper Street. The Calder is busy approaching Green Gully Road. As for the Western Freeway, it's delayed from Leakes Road to Hopkins Road. The Deer Park Bypass is building citybound toward Robinson's Road. The Princess Freeway is banked up from the Maltby Bypass through to the Point Cook Bend. 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I'll check Melbourne's latest traffic again in 15 minutes.
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10: Morning, Melbourne. I'm Georgia Love. A train to the airport may finally be a step closer to reality with a joint announcement by the PM and our Premier today, expected to announce the second stage of the long-awaited project. The plan for tracks from the northwestern suburb of Sunshine to the edge of Tullamarine Airport are due to be unveiled today. The hub's to be connected by a new station at Keilor East. This part of the project, however, wouldn't start until 2031, with no word on the anticipated completion date. New research from the RACV into e-scooters may not come as a surprise to many, but should make parents in particular take pause. A joint study by the motoring body and the Royal Melbourne Hospital found more than a quarter of serious injuries arising from electric scooters are patients aged under 16, the youngest hospitalised just 3. The message from the RACV today, an e-scooter is not a toy. Victoria Police investigating the Sydney Swans hotel scandal are yet to give evidence to prosecutors. CCTV financial records and an audio recording have been part of investigations following the alleged sexual assault at the Pullman Hotel. No charges have been laid and the players maintain their innocence. Well, the blame game over the latest rates hike is only just beginning. The opposition this morning throwing the federal government under the bus over its spending, adding to Australians' hip pocket pain. It's after the RBA lifted interest rates to a 15-year high, 4.6% yesterday. Tim Wilson telling the ABC Labor can't blame it all on the war in the Middle East.
11: We know that at the start of this year, we got our first interest rate rise on the 3rd of February. The first bomb on Tehran didn't land until the end of that month.
10: And a Melbourne family has risen the alarm for an Aussie hiker missing in Peru. Melbourne's Jordan Yap was last seen on day 2 of a 10-day solo hike. The 30-year-old failed to return to his hostel and board his flight home.
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10: Manchester City has been found guilty of all financial Premier League rule breach charges. The EPL powerhouse club could be stripped of all Premier League titles within the period of offending, which includes their 2012, 2014 and 2018 titles. The offences include sham contracts to inflate earnings and conceal their true finances. Tassie Devils have unveiled their first signings in Hobart, the incoming team revealing 7 under-17 players and a Tasmanian local who's eligible for this year's draft. The players will be part of the club's first season when Tassie joins the AFL in 2028. And Brazil has downed the Socceroos 4-2 in their second international friendly in front of a record crowd of more than 52,000 in Brizzy.
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0: Just Great Songs on Melbourne's Gold 104.3. Cloudy today, bit of wind around, but that should ease up. Tops of 25 degrees, and we'll check that run into work for you in just a couple of minutes. Madigan this morning, the Christian O'Connell Show. He's going to be back for brekkie on Monday. I am so guilty of this, and when I think about them, I cringe. I, too, have made a mixtape to try to win over a girl.
1: Yesterday on the show, we were talking about mixtapes. The reason why we're talking about mixtapes was we had a listener called Tanya who thanked me the other day for playing Hoobastank, The Reason, this song. When she was courting her husband, he would give her mixtapes. I feel like I'm giving like a history lesson now to the younger viewers. And this was how we would court back in the day before you started swiping. You would make a mixtape for somebody, and you would take a lot of time putting the sequence of songs together. And basically, it was a mating call. And that's what he was using this mixtape for. She didn't have a cassette recorder, so she sent him a note saying, listen to Hoobastank, The Reason, and the chorus. The rest is love history. I just want you to know I found a reason for me. Now, mixtapes were hard work. Hard work back in the day to make any kind of playlist. Now, with your Spotify playlist, it's easy. Just a click of a finger and that is added to your playlist. Not so back in the day, whether you're making CD, burning your playlist onto CDs, or the really, really hard workout of cassettes. The most unpredictable musical format in the world is cassettes that would get chewed up randomly just in your tape deck, in your car. Making a mixtape on a cassette was very, very hard work. Once, when I was a 15-year-old boy, man, I made a mixtape for a girl I was madly in love with called Harriet. I made her a mixtape, and one Friday evening, I cycled to her house. It took me over an hour, because she lived quite out in the country, to cycle all the way there, like a modern Romeo. And at the start of the mixtape, because it's always about the first song, if you don't get them on the first song, forget about track B. Now, back in the 80s, this was a Roto Disco banger. Set Adrift on Memory Bliss of You, Harriet.

0: No one plays it, so it's actually been very easy. You never hear... I don't think anyone will know this, that PM Dawn, Set Adrift on Memory, Bliss of You from the 80s. I love that song. So mine was rejection, really, of the mixtape. But I still have fond memories of making mixtapes. I still make modern playlists now for all my family and send it to my... I love, even friends having parties, they ask me to do it. I still love making playlists.
1: Love that.
0: Oh, they're a great thing. Rio, what's your story?
1: I have a scandalous mixtape story. All right, I've got... three of my friends, Nat, Tim, and Andrew, they all went to school together. Nat and Tim are high school sweethearts. They've been together since 2007 when they were in year 10. Now, we were all going on a road trip out for a weekend away a few years ago. And in the bottom of, you know, the little footwell of the car,
0: yeah,
1: of Nat's car, I found one of those CD wallets with, you know, where you'd...
0: You could put like 10 or 20. When you were going on a road trip or holiday, you loaded all your CDs in.
1: Exactly. So I flicked through and go, oh, what's this one? And on the front of the CD, it said, Andrew and Nat forever, Love Heart XOXO 2008, which means when Nat and Tim had just started going out, Andrew, who was in the car with us,
0: oh, no,
1: made Nat a romantic CD mixtape,
0: oh, God,
1: with all the evidence and a timestamp still there.
0: Oh no.
1: Yeah.
0: Oh no.
1: It was the best car ride ever.
0: But what happened next? Don't leave
1: well,
0: us hanging.
1: It's been 18 years, so they didn't care. But apparently, in the early days, Andrew was trying to win Nat over from Tim.
0: Wow, and you found the evidence.
1: I found the evidence.
0: Mixtape evidence.
1: In my hot little hand. I said,
0: wow, wee. That's your smoking gun.
1: Yeah.
0: Oh, my gosh.
1: So they were able to laugh it off, but
0: what?
1: It
0: That's
1: was
0: horrendous.
1: 18 years ago.
0: Oh, my gosh. Oh, I'm literally holding myself. The awkwardness, the awful of that. Why are you still laughing?
1: That's so funny to me. I bring it up as much as I can.
0: Of course you would. Of course you would. It's one of those folklore stories. Intern Pete, what's your story?
2: You guys say I'm a bit of a pest at all? Actually, don't worry about it. No,
0: not to your face. I think the silence said too much, actually.
2: No, you're right.
0: No one rushed to fill it with... Well, you're not a pest, no.
2: No, because that's what DJs across Australia have called me over the years. I guess my song, my story, my song is Slice of Heaven by Dave Dobbin.
0: Good tune.
2: It's a great song. And look, back in the day, I would say like late 90s, early 2000s, whenever we'd go out nightclubbing in regional Victoria, which was really just the pub that had some
0: fancy lights.
2: This
0: is a shed.
2: Yeah, it was basically a shed.
0: Night shedding.
2: The challenge was, I wonder, because they were playing like Beyonce, Crazy in Love, and all the S Club Sevens, all that sort of stuff. And the challenge became, I wonder if we could get Slice of Heaven played, because we just love that song so much. 6410 on the jukebox at the Simpson Pub, by the way. That's the number. Weird fun fact for you if you ever down in Simpson, Victoria. But so the challenge was go to the DJ and they play it. And look, they were really not receptive to it, to be honest, because it just would kill the vibe. Like the vibe didn't
0: You wouldn't call it like a floor filler.
2: Yeah. So this after rejection, I came up with the master plan that I would just bring a CD. I would bring a copy of the CD with me, because when the DJ would say, oh, no, mate, we don't have it. I go,
0: here's one I prepared earlier.
2: Yes. Now, they tried to get out of it multiple times. Oh, sorry, mate, we don't have CD decks. I said, what do you got? Oh, USB. Oh, bugger. Anyway, here it is on USB as well. There was just no getting out of it, because this is pre-streaming, pre-being able to download off iTunes, all that sort of stuff. So Slice of Heaven will get played no matter where you go, except if you're in a regional area where there's no service or anything like that these days of streaming. But you've always got to have a backup plan. I have it on cassette. I have it on record.
0: You've got all the different formats.
2: Yes, absolutely. Multiple burnt CDs. That's all I spent my money on.
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5: Start sooner, go further. Study at Deakin, the number one Victorian university for course satisfaction this November. Applications close 18 October. On the Ring Road, Greensborough bound, a crash at Pasco Vale Road. Delays are back to the Tuller Freeway. Otherwise, on the Hume Freeway, it's slowing citybound from O'Hearns Road passing Cooper Street. A slower run on the Deer Park bypass heading citybound toward Robinson's Road. Otherwise, the Ring Road does have delays out turnabout from Edgars Road to Sydney Road, then from the Deer Park bypass through to the Westgate. Window seat negotiations going nowhere. Right. Tantrum triggered headache kicking in. That's one for Panadol Extra. Always read the label and follow the directions for use. Incorrect juice could be harmful. I'll check Melbourne's latest traffic again in 15 minutes.
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0: Wind Down with Jonesy and Amanda for the drive home on Melbourne's Gold 104.3. Right after the news and sport headlines, I'll give you all the details on how you could score yourself family passes to the Melbourne Royal Show. The Christian O'Connell Show is going to be back for brekkie on Monday, going over some of the best bits that you might have missed. So let's get your calls now on your mixtapes.
1: Christian, I just started dating a man, modern version, making a Spotify playlist. He said it was the most thoughtful gift. And one of the songs, she sent me a screenshot of the playlist. That is a very good playlist. Begins with a lovely bit of Aretha Franklin. And then second song in, bang. Temper Trap, Sweet Disposition. I'm guessing because he is your sweet disposition. You're listening to Early Morning Love with me, the love doctor, Christian O'Connell. Do you know what? Let's bring back late night love songs, but early in the morning. Right early, like 6 o'clock in the morning.
2: Not the most romantic time.
1: We're like, get off me. That's what we call the love show. Get off. No, it's not the right vibe, actually. Just talking out loud. There's no script. Sometimes maybe there should be. Christian, I once made a mixtape back in the day for my wife who was back in Melbourne. I sent it over in the post. It took several weeks to get there. One by U2 was on there. Because Jerry, she was the one. And when two ones add another one, you become two.
2: Three?
1: Two, no, two. Two people. Get off me! Christian, also one of the tracks was me playing drums in my bedroom. And you still got laid? What? Christian, not only did I make a mixtape of romantic songs for my first girlfriend, I wrote out all the lyrics to the opening trap. Dire Straits, Romeo and Juliet. Christian, my dance class, I took a mixtape to my solo rehearsals just so I could see, hear Kylie Minogue's Step Back in Time. We played this the other day, and that opening to it, where she wants to funk, sounds like she wants to do something else. Always terrifies me.
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14: 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On the Ring Road, Greensboro Bound, a crash at Pasco Vale Road, the right-hand lane is closed off. Otherwise, on the Monash Freeway, a breakdown outbound at the Yarra Boulevard speeds back at 40. The Calder Freeway has delays citybound from Kings Road to Green Gully Road, and the Princess Freeway slowing from the Maltby Bypass through to the Point Cook Bend. And the Deer Park Bypass is busy citybound toward Robinson's Road. The Snooze Flash Sale is on now with 20 to 50% off an amazing range. Hurry, the Snooze Flash Sale must end Sunday. It's amazing what a little snooze can do. I'll check Melbourne's later. Traffic again in 15 minutes.
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15: Morning, I'm Georgia Love. One of our biggest emergency hospitals and Victoria's peak motoring body are issuing an urgent warning for parents over the serious dangers of e-scooters. New research from the Royal Melbourne Hospital and the RACV reveals more than a quarter of all seriously injured e-scooter riders were under 16. That's despite the law stating you must be 16 or over to ride. A joint announcement from the Prime Minister and our Premier today is expected to unveil the next stage in plans to finally get a train to and from the airport. The announcement tipped to be plans for tracks from Sunshine to Tullamarine, joined by a new station at Keilor East with work slated to begin in 2031. The political blame game over the latest rate hike is heating up after yesterday's RBA decision cemented Australia's cash rate as the second highest in the developed world. It's lifted to 4.6%, meaning the average mortgage costs around $100 more every month. The opposition is blaming government spend for failing to help with rising inflation, while Treasurer Chalmers says it's all the war overseas.
16: Australians were already paying a very hefty price for decisions taken about this prolonged war in the Middle East, and today that price got a bit steeper.
15: Maureen Faruqi has thrown her hat in the ring for the Greens leadership on a joint ticket with Nick McKim. Senator Faruqi would be leader, with McKim her deputy. They join Sarah Hanson-Young, who's also put her hand up for the top job after Larissa Waters announced she'd be stepping away due to health issues. And one of the largest studies of screen time reveals it's impacting child development. Research from a Canadian university found a high use of tech activities like gaming and social media can affect language development, emotional regulation, and academic achievement.
17: Calling all animal lovers. This Thursday only, every donation you make to the RSPCA Give to Get Them Home campaign will be matched dollar for dollar by generous sponsors.
15: Tasmania is starting to look like a fully-fledged AFL team. The Devils revealing their first AFL signings ahead of the club's inaugural 2028 season. Eight youngsters have been unveiled to be a key part of the incoming 19th team, including Axel Walsh, who was tipped to be the number one pick in the 2027 draft. All eight will be eligible to play in the VFL next year. Well, the Axes swung at Fremantle following the Dockers' failure to turn their minor premiership into a flag. The clubs delisted four players days after their devastating seven-point grand final loss. Bailey Banfield, Stam Sturt, Ollie Murphy and Ryder Luke won't be offered contracts for 2027. Banfield is the biggest name among them, the 28-year-old having played 119 games for the side. And Australia's fallen to Brazil 4-2 in last night's friendly in Brizzy. The Socceroos led the charge for much of the match with a pair of late goals sealing the win for the visitors.
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15: Partly cloudy, 25 the top today. Rain on the way tomorrow, 22 Friday. Rain and just 17. Right now in the city, it's 20. 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
0: Good morning, Melbourne, and thank you for choosing us as the soundtrack for your commute into work or whatever it is that you're going to get up to today. 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Have that number ready to go. Madigan with you this morning, the Christian O'Connell Show. We'll be back for brekkie on Monday. Going to go over some of the best bits that you might have missed, including, wait till you hear the stories with Christian's What Are the Odds in just a couple of minutes. And, of course, Just Great Songs for Kenner's Warehouse on Melbourne's Gold 104.3.

0: Just Great Songs on Melbourne's Gold 104.3. Cloudy today, wind should ease off. Tops at 25 degrees. We'll check you run into work in just a couple of minutes and the cheapest fuel I can find for you, $2.09. Metro Petroleum at Carlton. Madigan with you this morning. The Christian O'Connell Show back for brekkie on Monday. Every Wednesday he does this, and every Wednesday I say to myself, ain't no way this is real.
1: Time every week on the show where we tell your stories of coincidence and chance. We call it What Are the Odds?

0: What are the odds?
1: I was singing, flick my hair back, check my nails. I flicked on the radio and that same song was on and the girls went, feeling good as hell.
2: Travelling around Victorian wine country with my father-in-law a while ago, the guy who was a winemaker was serving us. He used to be a carpenter. Turned out that he was a carpenter who made the rowing boat that my father-in-law rowed in the 1956 Olympics and won a bronze medal in.
3: 10 years ago, I decided to take my little child to the Grampians. We were splashing around at a little pools area and my son lost his dummy. Last weekend, we actually went back to the same falls with another son of mine and lo and behold, I happened to find my son's dummy.
0: It's incredible. Some of these stories are amazing. We have one to kick off today from you, a guy called Darren, that actually is show-related to Monday's Misheard Lyrics. Darren, break it down for us.
4: On Monday morning this week, I was in a text conversation with my father-in-law trying to arrange a location and time for my mother-in-law's upcoming birthday dinner. We were having it back and forth to try and accommodate for my wife's sister, who has two dogs and does not want to leave them by themselves for too long. I was getting frustrated. At the time, you were reading through the Monday Misheard Lyrics, and specifically a Jerul song, which had been heard as, I know you're sick of dealing with shills. My father-in-law's name is Bill. I yelled at the radio, too bloody right, Jerul.
0: Too bloody right, Jerul. Father-in-law's Phil. He's dealing with him. Jerul's dealing with Phil. Speaking to me through the radio, getting bored, dealing with Phil. Too bloody right, Jerul. I love it.
5: He gets it.
0: I love it. Believe it or not. This is an incredible one from Debbie. Christian, what are the odds? Believe it or not. In 1997, bloody hell, we're going back a few years, some friends and I went to see Titanic at the Crown Village Cinemas. In the scene where the ship hits the iceberg and begins to sink, the cinema firewater sprinklers turned on.
6: No!
0: We all got drenched and were evacuated from the cinema. We didn't see the ending. Spoiler alert. They didn't make it. Talk about real life effects, this scene. Please vacate the cinema. Please vacate Southland.
6: I seem to remember that the next morning in the news. Like all the cinemas were flooded. I remember that happening.
5: Wow.
6: Yeah.
5: Incredible.
6: Yeah, it was a big thing.
0: Really, do you believe that?
6: Oh, stop. I do remember
0: one of those,
6: it.
0: One of those. Isn't
6: it? Believe
0: it or not. I don't actually, but. Back it up, Cup. Back it up, Cup.
6: I'll show you.
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9: 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On the Ring Road, Greensboro bound, a crash at Pasco Vale Road, the right-hand lane is closed off. Otherwise, on the Monash Freeway, a breakdown outbound at the Yarra Boulevard speeds back at 40. The Calder Freeway has delays citybound from Kings Road to Green Gully Road, and the Princess Freeway is slowing from the Maltby Bypass through to the Point Cook Bend. And the Deer Park Bypass is busy citybound toward Robinson's Road. The Snooze Flash Sale is on now with 20 to 50% off an amazing range. Hurry, the Snooze Flash Sale must end Sunday. It's amazing what a little snooze can do. I'll check Melbourne's later. There's traffic again in 15 minutes.
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0: Wake up with the Christian O'Connell Show. Wind down with Jonesy Demander for the drive home. This is Gold. It's 7:23. News and sport headlines coming up in just a couple of minutes. Christian O'Connell Show on a break right now. It's Madigan with you this morning. He'll be back on Monday. Now, got to get all of your stories for What Are the Odds?
1: 33 years ago, we had our first child, Ella. had our first child, Ella, on the way home from the hospital with the new baby. We turned onto Nepean Highway. All of a sudden, my husband goes, "No way!" When I looked up, we were behind a car with the rego plate, Ella 709. Oh. Ella was born at 7:09.
2: Oh, no way!
1: ELA 709. We followed the car for 20 minutes until I turned off. Didn't get that bit of it. You had us.
3: We stalked them all the way home.
1: Until they pulled over and said, "Stop following us." That's an amazing one. Thank you very much for that one. Believe it or not. All right, we're doing What Are the Odds? Your stories of coincidence and chance. We have an amazing one right now. Aaron.
4: Christian, what are the odds that I worked in the cinema that was flooded and I booted the people out? So there is your back it up cup, Patsy.
1: Wow.
2: I love that.
1: Aaron, this is incredible. So again, email from Debbie dating back to 1997. She's watching Titanic, the scene where they hit the iceberg. Suddenly the sprinklers go off and she's evacuated from the cinema. And that is you, and you happen to be listening.
4: Yes, I did. And, you know, always supportive of Patsy. So I wanted to back Patsy up there as well. But yeah, it was caused by one of the projectors actually started smouldering, caused a little fire, and that's what triggered it.
1: Wow, wait. And I'm guessing now they don't use those old, like, projectors. Do you remember they used to have
4: not the old reel to reel, mate. They were such a pain back in the day. Yeah. Oh, look, I sound like my dad.
1: They were like two or three reels, depending how long the movie was, which is why when I started going to the movies with mum and dad, halfway through the film, while they were changing the canisters over, the big reels, someone would come out with a load of ice creams.
3: Wait, so they'd have an intermission?
1: Yeah.
3: Oh, what?
1: Halfway through the movie.
3: All right.
1: Yeah, they would come out and bring ice creams out.
4: You go and have
1: a golden gay time. Get back into what's going on with Han Solo and Star Wars and the crew.
3: I love the idea of an ice cream break. Yes. They should bring that back.
1: Oh, it was great. Do you know, because you're trying to have a chat about it, you're enjoying it so far. Then the lights would go down. Old mate up in the projector would obviously change all those big old canisters that had all the movies on.
3: Like last time.
1: Yes. Yeah. Aaron, that's an incredible one. Thank you so much for giving us a call.
4: No worries. And Patsy, I've got your back.
2: Oh, I think Aaron's a fan.
1: He's going to need it next week. Aaron, thanks for your call, mate. Have a good day.
4: Thanks.
1: Naomi, good morning. Welcome to the show.
5: Oh, hello.
1: Naomi?
5: Yes. Can you hear me?
1: I can. Loud and clear. All right. So what is your story for What Are the Odds?
5: Well, what are the odds? I started a new job a couple of months ago and I was introduced to my new boss. His name is Peter, and the other boss there is Adam, and that turns out to be my first and second husband's name, so I'm reminded of my past daily.
1: Oh my word, that's a lot. Especially, there might be some sort of enmeshment and projection going on with the Peters and Adams who are there, and it's got nothing to do with the past with the other Peters and Adams.
3: That new girl Naomi's really rude to Peter and Adam.
1: Yes. I don't think it's about this Peter. That is a lot to process.
5: Well, it is. And also, the person I work with is Jake, and that's my son's name.
1: Oh, wow. This is so crazy.
5: So it feels like a bit of a family affair.
1: Yes, well, hopefully not.
5: Not in that way.
1: Why did you need me to tell you that, though?
5: Oh, no.
1: Unless you're that couple at Coldplay. great stuff, Naomi. Thank you very much for calling. Let's squeeze in Shelley here. Shelley.
6: Good morning, Christian and crew. I really love the show.
1: Bless you. Thanks, Shelley.
6: This is my What Are the Odds. About 8 weeks ago, I had a really mixed up day and I didn't end up going to my local Bunnings. I went somewhere else, still Bunnings. And I had a return. I had to go to the tool shop. And at the counter, the lady said to me, "Oh, you've dropped your license." And she picked the license up and then turned it over and she said, "Oh, it's not you anyway, it's a man." Then she said, "Oh, anyway, he's from Crib Point." And I said, "Oh, I said Point Road," and she looked at me and she said, "Yes." And so I said, felt a little bit funny. And then I said, Five Point Road? And she said, yes. And I burst into tears and I said, that was my family's home until my father died. They lived there for 50 years. Now, it was not his local Bunnings and it was not my local Bunnings. And both of us ended up having a mixed up day. And I did return the license to him, but it was just incredible.
1: Oh, what a story, Shelley.
6: Yeah, and it's a long road. Crib Point is a country town outside Cerberus,
1: yeah.
6: And the road actually starts off at a town called Bitton and goes around and turns into Point Road. So there's, you know, heaps and heaps of addresses.
3: That's your dad saying hi.
1: Yeah,
6: I know. The lady at the counter actually had a little moment too, and my hands were still around my face and I'm having a few tears.
1: Oh, my God, isn't that lovely?
6: The guy comes back with my return. He said, it's all right, love. You know, you're going to get... it's going to be replaced.
1: We're going to sort that DeWalt out.
6: it's all right. We've just had a do-do moment.
1: She just loves tools. Oh, my God, this has got so many layers to it. What a beautiful moment, though. Did you feel your dad's presence?
6: Pardon?
1: Did you feel your dad's presence?
6: Yes,
1: there?
6: No, yeah. We were a very close family, and mum and dad, well, more so our mother especially, you know, would feel things. I can remember once she said to me, oh, there's going to be another baby in the family, and I said, well, not me. And I already had three kids. Yeah, 2 months later.
2: Wow.
1: Mums know. That's an incredible story. And good on you, you took it back.
6: Yeah, well, I did. And he actually wasn't home. He dropped in the next day and we had 45-minute conversation. He's from England. And I said, well, you've got an adopted family now and he's actually going to come up here for a barbecue.
2: Oh, my God.
1: This story just gets better. Don't you just love... Be reminded that these things still happen in the world.
6: Yeah, and he said to me when he got here, he said, "Oh, I remembered you." And I said, "Well, how?" And he said, "Because you came into Bunnings with a large tool in the trolley." So he actually, remembered seeing me. We just passed each other at the front door.
1: Literally a sliding doors, sliding doors.
6: Yeah, that's exactly what I say. It's a sliding, it really felt like a sliding door moment when we put all the pieces together.
1: It's beautiful. I love reading these stories how just magic can happen in the everyday places like Bunnings where you actually can have a really deep connection with somebody else.
6: Yeah, but it was very funny when the man came back and told me that it was all going to be okay. You know, I'd have the tool replaced. I didn't need to cry.
1: He probably just gets used to a lot of tearful tradies sometimes. You know, long day on the site and coming in to swap a tool over. Tears and tools. Hello, Bunnings. That's a new podcast I'm doing on the iHeart platform. All right, Shelley, beautiful story. Thank you very much.
6: Bye-bye.
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9: 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On the Ring Road, Greensboro bound, a crash at Pasco Vale Road in the right-hand lane. Over on the Monash Freeway, a breakdown outbound of the Yarra Boulevard. A slow run on the Deer Park Bypass heading city-bound toward Robinson's Road. The Monash is banked up from O'Hearn's Road passing Cooper Street. As for the Ring Road, there's delays out turnabout from Edgars Road to Sydney Road, then from the Deer Park Bypass through to the Westgate. Moreland Road, Brunswick is closed between Cameron Street and Sydney Road for tramworks until Thursday 1 October. Businesses remain open, expect delays. Visit the Transport Victoria website. I'll check Melbourne's latest traffic again in 15 minutes.
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10: Morning, Melbourne. I'm Georgia Love. A train to the airport may finally be a step closer to reality. The PM and our Premier expected to announce the second stage of the long-awaited project. The plan for tracks from the northwestern suburb of Sunshine to the edge of Tullamarine Airport will be detailed today. The hubs to be connected by a new station in Keilor East. This part of the project, however, won't start until 2031, with no word on the anticipated completion date. New research from the RACV into e-scooters may not come as a surprise to many, but should make parents in particular take pause. A joint study by the motoring body and the Royal Melbourne Hospital found more than a quarter of serious injuries arising from electric scooters are patients under 16 years old, the youngest child hospitalised just 3. The message from the RACV is clear, an e-scooter is not a toy. Police have made a major breakthrough in the alleged mistaken identity killing of a Sydney University student. 23-year-old Marco Tapia was shot dead when masked gunmen stormed his home on September 1. Police say Tapia had no links to Sydney's underworld and believe the shooters went to the wrong home. Two men, aged 22 and 23, and a 16-year-old boy have been charged this morning with a string of serious offences, including murder. Melbourne families raised the alarm for an Aussie hiker missing in Peru. Melbourne's Jordan Yap was last seen on day 2 of a 10-day solo hike. The 30-year-old failed to return to his hostel and hasn't boarded his flight home. And the federal opposition says the government needs to stop blaming global conflicts for rising inflation and subsequent interest rate hikes and start reining in its own spending. It follows the Reserve Bank's lift of the cash rate to a 15-year high of 4.6% yesterday. Angus Taylor telling the ABC Labor needs to take a leaf out of Aussie household books.
11: They're tightening their belts. When they spend more on fuel as they're having to at the bowser, they have to find that from somewhere else in their budget. So should the government. It's a pretty simple rule.
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10: Bobby Hill's planning his return to the AFL. The former Magpie says he wants to return to the game after taking extended personal leave from Collingwood. The 26-year-old telling Nine he's ready for his comeback.
12: Pretty confident I can show what I can do, if not even better, and win games for teams.
10: And Manchester City could lose 3 of its Premier League titles after being found guilty of the league's financial rules. The EPL club facing major sanctions after it was found guilty of mocking up sham contracts to inflate earnings and conceal the true state of its finances for a period of 9 years up until 2018.
8: No matter the weather, your next journey is waiting. 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
10: Wind will ease by this afternoon, a cloudy top of 25 today. Tomorrow, rain increasing 22, more rain and 17 on Friday. Right now in the city, it's 20 degrees. 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
1: Yeah, you're right.
2: Do they?
1: Why?
0: I have a theory that they do it so you get more lost and maybe you wander around and you grab stuff you don't need. They're deliberately disorienting you like a casino.
1: To introduce you to new friends.
0: Yes, exactly.
1: I know you like taco mix. Have you been to Italy? All right, so the other thing is, signs you're an adult, you actually have a sleep routine. You don't just go to bed. The magnesium, the L-theanine, the chamomile tea. You have a sleep routine. There was a period in your life where you never worried about sleep. Being an adult is constantly evaluating your sleep needs, recovery. I've got things that ping me now every morning. My bed tracks my sleep. Oh. And guess what? Because I get up reasonably early, I guess, it's always going, no, that's just not enough.
0: It's very dark.
1: It's just missing me just now. You need to begin your recovery right now. Oh. Well, I can't. I'm at work.
0: You shouldn't be up at this time.
3: No.
1: But sleep, that's all we think about, talk about.
3: Totally.
1: My whole algorithm knows me. It's various clips of people on various podcasts who are sleep experts. Blackened out room. Have no light. There can't be a millimetre of light in there. You'll never sleep for the rest of your lives. There's any light there.
0: Literally yesterday, I've just started doing a 14-day deep rest course on the Waking Up app.
1: Oh, nice.
0: To try to improve my sleep.
1: Yes.
0: That's all I think about.
1: When did this become so stressful to sleep?
0: Yes. Even when you're trying to get to sleep, you're worrying about sleep.
1: Woke up at 2:45 this morning. Nothing really on my mind other than, why am I awake?
3: Yeah.
1: And then, you know, when you're up and you're like, oh, you're almost fully awake.
0: Mm. And that's when all the dark thoughts come.
1: Oh, my
0: that's
1: God.
0: That's when all the things you've been worried about.
1: Will the kids be okay? Mortgage. Yes, All right, Rio, what is your sign you're a grown-up?
0: I've started noticing I'm starting to make the same noise that my dad makes when he gets out of a chair or couch. It's this one.
1: There's something reassuring about doing that, though, isn't there?
0: Yeah,
1: it feels good.
0: It's like it's lifting me up. It's like,
1: I feel like it actually helps the movement.
0: Yes, yeah.
1: But then if you think about it, you see the big, you know, when people are doing the powerlifting at the Olympics, that's not silent. No, they go, that's their big effort. Our big effort now is just actually getting out of a chair. The worst one, when was the last time you're trying to get out of a beanbag?
0: I wouldn't even try.
1: A couple of weeks ago, the kids were lying on a beanbag and I went, I'll come and lie down there with you. And they went, steady, old fella, steady. Even as it got down, I went, this is going to be a mistake.
0: Yes. I'm here for the rest of the day.
1: Getting up is going to be hard. You've got to do the side roll.
3: Yes.
1: Knee.
3: Onto your knees.
1: You've got to take a knee and a hand.
0: Maybe that's how you did your back.
1: I think it was. It's the beanbag. Yes. Awful things. They're not for over 21-year-olds.
0: I didn't know people
1: they should have middle-aged beanbags, actually, that actually somehow inflate and propel you up.
3: Yes.
1: You know, like one of those jackets, like an airbag. Patsy, what's a sign you're an adult? What's it for
3: you? I was trying to reverse the car at the weekend, and the family was talking to me, and I said, shush, there will be no talking while I'm trying to park. I can't do two things at once. I can't listen to any form of conversation, answer questions, tell you where this is or what's for dinner. If you're talking at me while I'm parking, I have to have complete silence.
1: Complete silence when parking or if you're trying to find the right address. That radio, that podcast must be on complete silence.
3: Nothing, not even a pin drop. I have to focus completely.
1: Yeah. Utter silence.
3: Yeah.
1: 52, that. Even numbers are on the left-hand side. There must be no noise in the car. Nothing.
3: That's right.
1: Utter silence. Same with parking.
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6: 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On the Ring Road, Greensboro bound air crash at Pascoe Vale Road in the right-hand lane. Over on the Hume Freeway, it's a slow run city bound from O'Hearn's Road passing Cooper Street. The Ring Road is delayed Altona bound from Edgars Road to Sydney Road, then from the Deer Park Bypass through to the Westgate. The Calder is delayed city bound from Kings Road to Green Gully Road, and the Western Freeway is banked up from Leakes Road through to Hopkins Road. 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I'll check Melbourne's latest traffic again in 15 minutes.
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0: 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Wind down with Jonesy and Amanda for the drive home. 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Yes, I'm running a little bit late, but right after we check out all your latest news and sport headlines, I'm going to tell you how you can get your hands on free family passes and ride vouchers to the Melbourne Royal Show. The Christian O'Connell Show on a break right now. He will be back on Monday. Let's get all your texts.
1: All right, what are the signs you're an adult? Christian, signs you're an adult. We cleaned out the filing cabinet.
2: People still have filing cabinets.
1: Oh, that's the news there.
3: We've got one.
1: What have you got in there?
3: Like a little squat one. It's great. It's got all our insurance, our car rego, paid bills.
2: Oh, mine are just somewhere in my emails.
3: Reports.
1: No, that's chaos. No, you need...
2: I'll just search it when I need it.
1: No, you won't, though.
3: Take you for ages.
2: Wait, so you've actually got like your insurance details
1: printed
2: out?
3: Everything.
1: Yeah,
2: in a filing cabinet.
1: Yeah, filing cabinet.
2: How often do you need it?
1: Oh, quite a lot. Yeah, and then it's all easy not going through emails.
3: Yeah.
2: No, that's crazy. I didn't even know they still existed.
1: Hey, that system, my friend, has worked for decades.
3: Centuries.
1: Very, very, very well. I like to have a hard copy of it.
3: Yeah, same.
1: You see less and less now, though. It's only very old people that go on a plane with a printed off ticket. Yes. When I'm behind them, I go, oh, bless. You must be 1,000 years old. What was it like living in a cave, sir? You see them unfolding it. You know, it's always been folded into four pieces.
3: See, I still like a paper bill. Don't be emailing my invoice or bills.
2: No,
3: you send it in snail mail, thank you.
1: No, I'm the same. It gets lost in that inbox.
3: Yes.
2: Wow.
3: Yeah, easy to miss.
1: Hard copy.
2: Hard copy.
3: Put it in my hand.
1: This is a generational thing, Rio. We didn't grow up with that. We grew up in a generation of hard copy. Yes. Hard times and hard copy.
2: So you go to your mailbox, you open up, and that's like from
1: I find
2: a sitcom
1: it somehow
2: from the 90s.
1: I find it. It's not a sitcom, man. It's life. Yes. Real life. I find it reassuring getting a hard copy of it.
3: I'll even pay $2 extra a month or whatever it is to get a paper copy of a bill. I don't mind. I'm prepared to pay that.
2: What do you do with the bill after you've...
3: Put it in the filing cabinet when it's paid for.
2: Wow.
1: Yeah. I bet there's a lot of people right now who still has the filing cabinet system like Pat's and I? The younger gen like Rio, you didn't grow up like that. We've seen our parents have that filing cabinet. Mm-hmm. Ours, my wife, has even got labels.
2: Yeah, my parents have that
1: insurance, like the medical things, even like the pet insurance, all that kind of stuff. They've even got their own folder. The pets have their own. Larry's got a passport.
3: What?
1: Yeah.
3: Did you have to get a passport? What?
1: Larry, the cat, has got a passport. I think our dog has as well.
3: What? Really?
1: He's from Queensland. We got him during lockdown.
3: And they have to have a passport?
1: Yes, I think because so he could travel.
3: Wow. But,
1: open it up. His original name's in there, Mufasa, whatever it is. He's got his big name. But there's no photo of him.
3: Oh.
1: It's like, what's the point of having a passport?
3: Yeah.
1: Someone could steal Larry's identity. They don't even need a head. Christian, signs you're an adult. When you go to a different brand new shopping centre and you check out the map, as soon as you get to know where all the toilet locations are. That's wrong, Linda. Natalie, Christian, signs you're an adult. You do not bounce out of bed anymore. You need to do the safety roll, one leg over. Slowly ease yourself up. Then sit for a moment.
3: Yes.
1: To identify what injury you may have sustained during the night. Christian, signs you're an adult. Keeping track of how much hair you lose in the shower.
3: Oh.
1: Was it more than yesterday? Was it surprisingly light? Was it concerningly heavy? And why? Christian, we thought of you the other day. We're out for a walk. We approached this neighbour to ask who their fence guy was because we love their fencing so much on our morning walk. You must give me that person's details.
3: Mm.
1: Who is your fencing guy? Who did this? A beautiful bit of fencing, this. These are great. Thank you very much.
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19: 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On the Ring Road, Greensboro bound delays following a crash at Pascoe Vale Road. Otherwise, on the Hume Freeway, a slow run city bound from Ahern's Road passing Cooper Street. The Ring Road is delayed outside of bound from Akers Road to Sydney Road, then from the Deer Park bypass to the Westgate. The cold is banked up from Kings Road to Green Gully Road, and the West Western Freeway is slowing from Leakes Road to Hopkins Road. 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Singer bacon and egg rolls, batch roaster coffee until 10:30am at select stores. I'll check Melbourne's latest traffic again in 15 minutes.
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21: Hi, I'm Georgia Love. The federal government insists Australia's economic position is stronger than most countries, despite yesterday's rate hike making our cash rate the second highest in the developed world. It's been lifted by the RBA to a 15-year high of 4.6% in a bid to tackle inflation. Housing Minister Claire O'Neill telling Seven this morning interest rates are only one part of the picture.
0: Canada's got lower interest rates than Australia. They've also got an unemployment rate of 7%. We've got a lot of economic issues facing our country. I would never downplay them, but I will also tell your viewers at home, I would prefer to be Australia than any other country in the world.
21: One of our biggest emergency hospitals and Victoria's peak motoring body are issuing an urgent warning for parents over the serious dangers of e-scooters. New research from the Royal Melbourne Hospital and the RACV reveals more than a quarter of all seriously injured e-scooter riders were under 16. That's despite the law stating you must be 16 or over to ride. Well, a joint announcement from the Prime Minister and our Premier today is expected to unveil the next stage in plans to finally get a train to and from the airport. The announcement tipped to be plans for tracks from Sunshine to Tullamarine, joined by a new station at Keilor East with work slated to begin in 2031. And a huge piece of Aussie music history is up for sale in Melbourne. Mushroom Records' iconic Albert Park HQ is on the market. After almost 50 years, launching the careers and playing host to dozens of legendary artists, including Kylie Minogue, Jimmy Barnes, Paul Kelly and the Hunters and Collectors. The converted biscuit factory on Dundas Lane could be yours for around $6.5 million.
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21: Key Adelaide defender Nick Murray is reportedly looking to head to North Melbourne next year, despite being contracted to the Crows for another two seasons. It'd be a huge blow to the Crows' defence, with Jordan Bartz already announcing his plans to fly the coop and join the Bulldogs. The Tassie Devils are taking shape, revealing its first AFL signings ahead of the club joining the league in 2028. Eight youngsters unveiled as key parts of the incoming 19th AFL team, including Axel Walsh, who was tipped to be the number one pick in the 2027 draft. And Manchester City has been found guilty of 100-plus charges of Premier League financial breaches and could be stripped of three EPL titles. An independent panel has found City systematically broke the league's rules for almost a decade by creating sham contracts to inflate the club's commercial revenue by £830 million between 2009 and 2018.
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21: Cloudy, windy, top of 25 today. Rain on the way tomorrow, 22 the top, just 17 and rainy Friday. 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

Madigan with you, and from 9 o'clock this morning on 1355-22, the gold VIP ticket window is going to open up for you to win free family passes and ride vouchers to the Melbourne Royal Show. What better way to spend the remainder of the school holidays? Tony Tenaglia is standing by. The Christian O'Connell Show will be back for brekkie on Monday. So for the next hour, giving you some of the best bits that you might have missed, including today's At Work Time Waster, which is Magic Bands. Not the band Magic, who had that song Rude. Magic Bands. 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

0: Just Great Songs on Melbourne's Gold 104.3. It's 10 past 8, cloudy today. Tots at 25 degrees. We'll check you running to work in just a couple of minutes. Metro Petroleum at Carlton has fuel for $2.09. That's the cheapest I can find. The Christian O'Connell Show, he'll be back for brekkie on Monday. Madigan with you this morning, going over some of the best bits that you might have missed.
1: All right, so yesterday evening, I had a long day. Yesterday evening, I got in the wrong Uber. And it took me 7 minutes. We were driving 7 minutes before I realized we were not going towards my house. And then I was getting messages from the actually right boat going, you're in the wrong Uber. Actually in block capitals, and pull over. You're in the wrong Uber. And the guy didn't take me back the 7 minutes to drive. He just dropped me at the side of the road.
2: He got kicked out.
1: Yeah, and it was raining and cold last night. It was like little Paddington wandering the streets. So today's theme of today's show is the wrong. What is your story about the wrong? Whether it's the wrong date, the wrong time. Shannon, this happened yesterday. Christian, the wrong. I rung the wrong radio station yesterday when you said to call in to win a toaster. Quickly typed the number into my car phone. I was so excited to hear it ring until I heard, "Hello, Triple M Sydney." Oh. Christian, terrifying. I hung up right away. Damn it, that would have been their only caller yesterday. Obviously, they aren't giving away any free toasters. Otherwise, we wouldn't be able to get through so easily. I got through straight away yesterday. That's from Shannon in Engadine. So what is your wrong story? Rio, you've got one.
2: I've accidentally pulled the wrong person's pants down. So I was...
1: Oh. I don't think it's okay to talk about dacking people, and rightly so.
2: I was at Coles. This is many years ago at uni. I was at Coles.
1: Listen, Benny Rio. Benny Hill was a few decades ago, and it ain't all right now.
2: I was at Coles, and I saw who I thought was my good friend, Willis.
1: Not the fruit and veg.
2: Not the
1: fruit and two veg.
2: And he had a basket. He had his basketball shorts on, and he had a basketball. Oh, I was like, that's definitely my mate Willis. He lives just around the corner. So did the hilarious thing, snuck up behind him.
3: Oh, Rio.
2: Pulled his pants down. Not undies, just basketball. Oh.
1: Not I'm a gentleman, obviously.
2: Chivalry's not dead. He turned around. He actually took it pretty well. He immediately said, like, obviously, what the F? And then I said, I'm so, so sorry. Oh. I thought you were my friend Willis. And he thought it was hilarious.
3: Oh, is that what you do to pick up guys in the city?
2: Oldest trick in the book, Patsy.
1: Hatch is on fire today. All right, the wrong. Who we got here? Tony. Good morning, Tony.
4: Good morning, guys. How you doing?
1: We're good, Tony. Welcome to the show. Thanks for calling, mate. What is your story about the wrong?
4: Okay, so about 15 years ago, a friend of mine bought a place, and we were going to help her move. So loaded up the truck, and as we're leaving, she says, look, I've got a few things I need to do, so I'll meet you guys over there in like an hour or two. You guys can go over. I've left the place unlocked. You can, you know, start offloading. So we've rocked up. And we start offloading, and it's a duplex. Well, sadly, we were actually offloading and taking the stuff into the wrong house.
1: Awesome. I've never heard of that happening before. Amazing, Tony.
4: She turned up, and she's like, what are you idiots doing? And look, luckily, nobody else knows we did it. It was just the three of us that were there. Nobody else knows that happened until now.
1: Tony, great story. Thank you very much for calling, mate. We'll send you a prize.
4: Thank you. Thanks, guys.
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7: 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Having a look at our majors, the Hume Freeway slowing citybound from O'Hearn's Road passing Cooper Street. Over on the Ring Road, delays Altona bound from Edgars Road to Sydney Road, then from the Deer Park Bypass through to the Westgate. The Deer Park Bypass is slowing citybound toward Robinson's Road. The Westgate is busy from Millers Road through to the Burnley Tunnel. Join Deakin's Postgraduate Expo tomorrow, 4 till 6 p.m. at Deakin Downtown Melbourne CBD. 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I'll check Melbourne's latest traffic again in 15 minutes.
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0: Wake up with the Christian O'Connell Show. Wind down with Josie and Amanda for the drive home. This is Gold News and Sport headlines coming up for you in just a couple of minutes. Christian O'Connell will be back for brekkie on Monday. Some of the stuff that you might have missed, the theme of this hour is the wrong. So we're going to take your calls.
1: Christian, my mum used to own a Mitsubishi Scorpion. Nice cars. Unlocked the car, load the shopping, got in, key in the ignition. Wouldn't start. Called out the RACV, waited for them to come, only for them to point out there was an identical car two cars down that was actually my mum's. That's one of the best wrong car stories I've ever. Something wrong with this car. Mend it. Tanya, good morning, Christian. One time on holiday with my now ex-husband in Greece. We had a lovely time on the last day. We packed up and headed to the airport. Got to check-in counter. Turns out we were there a whole 26 hours early. We had to turn around, headed back to the hotel in the pool. We had no money left to do anything. Oh, dear. Table water for you guys. I was just telling the team, I remember a couple of years ago, I was driving along and I thought I saw from behind my friend's wife, Sally. So I thought, oh, this would be a funny surprise for her. And I was driving and the traffic was quite slow. So I wound down the passenger window, got on the old car horn. And it's not like I got a quiet voice. I yelled out, "Hey, lovely!" Oh, this woman turned around who was not Sally. Oh. It was just a blonde-haired lady, right? Actually, just startled her, a lot of other people, because if you heard someone like that yell out, "Oi, lovely," and think it's okay in this day and age, you'd look around to see, who is that? And I was, sorry, it's not Sally. But I can see people looking like, even if it is the wrong person, who are you doing this to?
2: He shouldn't be doing it.
1: Is this
2: it.
1: A ploy? Is this his thing? Wait, is that the DJ? Is this what he does after the show? Just goes around, maybe it works one times out of 20.
2: So he gets his kids.
1: Lisa, good morning.
3: Good morning.
1: Good morning, Lisa. Welcome to the show. So what is your...
3: Thank you.
1: ...the wrong story for us, Lisa?
3: Yes, I stole the wrong wallet out of the wrong handbag. Many years ago, my sister-in-law used to hang her handbag over her pram when she had a small baby. And I kept saying to her, if you keep hanging your handbag over the pram like that with it open, somebody's going to come along and steal your wallet. Anyway, sure enough, I saw it again. She had the handbag hanging over the pram, the wallet sticking out. I thought, right, I'll teach you a lesson. I'll show you how easy it is. So I went up there, took the wallet out, started walking around, realised that there were people looking at me horrified, and I was holding this wallet and I said, man, I'm trying to teach my sister-in-law a lesson. It wasn't her wallet, wasn't her handbag, wasn't her handbag.
1: Well, a very powerful lesson for everybody there. I'll say that, Lisa. Yes. That is a great story. Lisa, thank you very much for sharing, mate. Thanks for calling the show.
3: Thanks so much. Have a good day.
1: And you. Ian, tomorrow maybe we should do stories teaching someone a lesson.
2: Yes.
1: Ian, good morning, Ian. Welcome to the show, mate.
4: Hi, Christian. How are you, mate?
1: I'm good. So, the wrong. What's your version of that, Ian?
4: Well, I'm a plumber. I've been doing it for years, and we're doing a lot of rental properties, and I actually rolled up to a place and said, I'm here to do your toilet washers and everything. They go, oh, yeah, great. We've been waiting for the real estate to send somebody out. So, I go in there, start fixing the toilet, got it all working amazingly. They were so happy they sent me out to the one out the back that hasn't worked for 20 years. They said, can you please get this one going? We've been asking it for ages. Spent so much time and money fixing it up just to try and get it going. I didn't replace it, tried to get it going. Got it all going. I was so wrapped, I left the place. Driving down the street, then my boss rings me back and says, mate, have you been out to that house yet? I said, oh, I think so. Hang on, let me double check. I didn't want to say anything. So I drove back and checked. I was two houses away from the right house.
2: Lucky them.
1: Their version of this, you won't believe our luck. A free plumber came door to door.
2: He broke in.
4: Yeah. He hasn't even done the toilet at the back. That didn't work for 20 years.
1: Get the dunny done. Ian, we'll send you a prize.
4: Amazing, that bloke.
1: Yes, yeah, the best. Ian, thank you. You're like the Avon man going around door to door. Ian, thank you very much for your story, mate. Have a good day.
4: Thanks, mate. Ciao, mate.
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7: 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Hurry, the Snooze flash sale must end Sunday. It's amazing what a little snooze can do. On the Balti Bridge, a crash heading citybound, two right-hand lanes are closed. Otherwise, in Burwood, reports of an incident at Middleborough Road near the Burwood Highway. A slow run on the Hume Freeway citybound from O'Hearn's Road passing Cooper Street, and a slow run as well on the Deer Park Bypass toward Robinson's Road. The Westgate Freeway's heavy citybound from Ellis Road into the Burnley Tunnel. Otherwise, the Monash Freeway's banged up from Narrewarren North Road through to Belgrave Hallam Road. 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I'll check Melbourne's latest traffic again in 15 minutes.
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9: Morning Melbourne, I'm Georgia Love. One of our biggest emergency hospitals and Victoria's peak motoring body are issuing an urgent warning for parents over the serious dangers of e-scooters. New research from the Royal Melbourne Hospital and the RACV reveals more than a quarter of all seriously injured e-scooter riders were under 16. That's despite the law stating you must be 16 or over to ride. The political blame game over the latest rate hike is heating up after yesterday's RBA decision cemented Australia's cash rate as the second highest in the developed world. It's lifted to 4.6%, meaning the average mortgage costs around $100 more every month. The opposition is blaming government spend for failing to help with rising inflation, while Treasurer Chalmers says it's all the war overseas.
10: Australians were already paying a very hefty price for decisions taken about this prolonged war in the Middle East, and today that price got a bit steeper.
9: Maureen Faruqi has thrown her hat in the ring for the Greens leadership on a joint ticket with Nick McKim. Senator Faruqi would be leader, with McKim her deputy. They join Sarah Hanson-Young, who's also put her hand up for the top job after Larissa Waters announced she'd be stepping away due to health issues. Well, it's being reported one of the alleged terror suspects arrested near a RAF base in England was the one who phoned it into authorities. Five men were arrested on Monday, suspected of planting explosives near the US military base in the Cotswolds. And a legendary 90s sitcom star has sadly passed away following a private battle with Parkinson's disease. Dennis Haskins was best known for Saved by the Bell, playing the beloved principal, Mr. Belding, for over a decade. Haskins was 75.
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9: Bobby Hills announced his AFL comeback, saying he's been inspired by Norm Smith medalist Shea Bolton. The former Collingwood star says he's working towards playing at the top level again after taking extended leave for personal reasons while playing for the Pies.
11: Congratulations to Shea for winning one. Welcome to the club. Yeah, did put a bit of fire in the belly.
9: There on Nine, the Axes swung at Fremantle following the Dockers' failure to turn their minor premiership into a flag. The clubs delisted four players days after their devastating 7-point grand final loss. Bailey Banfield, Sam Sturt, Ollie Murphy and Ryder Luke all told they're not being offered contracts for 2027. Banfield, the biggest name of those cut, the 28-year-old, played 119 games for the side. And the Knights will be without their leading tackler in Sunday's NRL Grand Final. Phoenix Crossland handed a four-match ban for that tackle during the prelim that broke Nathan Cleary's ankle.
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9: Wind will ease the Savo, staying cloudy, a top of 25. Rain on the way tomorrow, 22. It'll continue into Friday, top of just 17. Right now in the city, it's 20 degrees. 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

0: Just Great Songs on Melbourne's Gold 104.3. It's 8:37. Tops of 25 degrees today. Bit of cloud around as well. Good morning, it's Matt again in for the Christian O'Connell Show. Only have to put up with me for another couple of days. He's going to be back on Monday. Going to take your calls now on...
1: Theme of today's show, The Wrong. After I yesterday evening got in the wrong Uber. So far on the show, we've had the wrong pantsing, the wrong house, the wrong wallet, the wrong toilet, and the wrong blonde. I can also add to that the wrong kiddie. Years ago when my daughters were younger, this story, it's okay. Years ago, it was a sports day, and they must have been like 5 and 7. And, the field was, the oval was quite big, and had one of those old handheld camcorders. And there was, so there was like 10 kids lining up for a race. And so I thought I was filming my daughter, zooming in and waving. And you could, we still have this. I might try and get the audio, actually. We still have this. You hear my wife go, "Chris, that's the wrong girl." Then my wife goes, "She's also not from the same country as your daughter." So it's wrong kiddie, wrong race.
2: Wrong race in the wrong race.
1: And that's a new feature we're doing next week, isn't it? All right, so The Wrong. What is your story about The Wrong? These stories are brilliant. Thank you so much. We've also got a story. Hang on, I need to get my glasses on for this one. This is a great story from Shelley. Christian, I was trying to call in. My sister pushed a wrong person in the pool. We were out for Christmas lunch at South Bank in Brizzy, and we wanted to prank our other sister. So we pushed her in the pool. Only suddenly this woman started screaming and turned around from the pool, and it was not my sister. It was a poor lady, all dolled up for Christmas.
3: No,
1: she
3: no.
1: yelled, hard to yell at someone and have an argument with someone when you're in the pool. She yelled at my sister and I. It did not go down well. You reckon?
2: It did not go down well.
1: Yeah, it's okay to have a sense of humour failure in the pool. Christian has just heard the Mitsubishi story. Same thing happened to me many years ago. I drove to local shops with my girlfriend, now long-suffering wife, and her dad's swanky new Honda Preludes. Ooh. Get back in the car while she shops. Door opens, key, the ignition, nothing. Then clicked eyes with this massive bloke in front of me. Yanks open the car door with a WTF are you doing? Turns out exactly, what are the odds? Exactly the car model, the same colour, was next door. That's from Renzo. Renzo, thank you very much for the story. Andrew's here. Good morning, Andrew.
4: Good morning, Christian.
1: All right, so is this the wrong dad? What's your story?
4: Yeah, a couple of years ago, my son worked at one of the food chains, and I had to pick him up after his shift. And it was late at night. I've gone into the car park just waiting for him. I've pulled up beside a car that was exactly like mine. And my son's come out the doors. He's looked over at us. He's just walked over with his head down on his phone. He's walking over. And I'm thinking, he's not walking to my car. Where's he going? Anyway, he's got into the car next to me. There's a guy in there. He's frazzled and he's like, "Can I help you?" And my son just looks up and he's like, "Oh, I've got him in the car." And then he looked over at me and then I'm just there laughing so much I couldn't stop laughing. He's just jumped in the wrong car next to him and he's got out, walked around, just got in like nothing happened.
1: I bet he didn't look up from his phone.
2: No, like he didn't get into pizza. Yeah. Pizza Packer fan.
4: it was all the time.

0: And so this guy walks on, sees what he thinks is a mate in front of him sitting down, and walks up and confidently, with a big grin on his face, gives him a knuckle in the ear, otherwise known as the wet willy. Oh. The guy turns around in horror. It's not his mate at all.
1: Oh. Wrong willy.
0: And you could see everyone else on the train watching this unfold and just big grins of themselves laughing. The guy was so embarrassed that he got out of the next station and changed carriages.
1: How do you even apologise? Like you doing the wrong pantsing and then the wrong wet willy. What? There aren't enough words in the beautiful English vocabulary to try and say sorry enough.
2: You have to try and do it with your face as much as possible.
1: Yes.
2: I'm so sorry. I'm so sorry.
1: Yes. It's such a thing to do to the wrong adult as well.
0: It's fantastic.
1: Richard, thank you very much for your story, mate. Have a good day.
0: And you.
1: Janine?
3: Yeah?
1: Janine, welcome to the show.
3: Hi, thanks, guys. Thanks for some very funny stories so far, but I've got a beauty.
1: Yeah.
3: So many years ago, our son was doing a triathlon, you know, one of those Weet-Bix triathlons. Mm. So, you know, we're down there on the beach watching him swim. We've got the cameras out. My husband's taking all these photos as he exits the surf, starts doing his run, took some photos, really excited for him, doing really well, posts them on Facebook. So proud of our son, you know, doing all these things and trying all these things out. It was not our son. It was some random.
2: Some random.
3: Didn't even look like
1: so
3: our
1: glad
3: son.
1: It's just not me getting the wrong kid.
3: Going on. Wow. Was wrong kid, yeah. And then our son was actually probably a good 50 metres or so behind.
1: Oh, no, that's what's worse.
3: We completely missed it. No photos, none.
4: Oh, no.
1: Oh, my word, I'm glad I'm not the only parent that's taken footage of the wrong kid.
2: Well, you're the only one with the wrong ethnicity.
1: All right, easy now. Come on now, come on now.
2: A Cameroonian girl.
1: I don't see colour, Rio, okay? I just see humanity. Janine, thank you very much for your story, mate.
3: No worries. Thank you.
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7: 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Excludes RGA local grocer. On the Balti Bridge, a crash and a roll over city-bound, two right-hand lanes aren't close. Speeds are back to 40. Over in Listerfield, a report of a crash at Listerfield Road southbound before Glenfern Road. The Calder Freeway is slowing city-bound from Sunshine Ave to Green Gully Road. And the Western is banked up city Event and Hopkins Road. Wake up Melbourne CBD and taste KFC's new breakfast. 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I'll check Melbourne's latest traffic again in 15 minutes.
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0: 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The Christian O'Connell Show back for brekkie on Monday. At the end of every show, he loves to do his at-work time waster. Two topics mashes them together to create something new. It's magic bands, and I'm taking inspiration from you too. How about now you two see me, now you two don't? Thank you.
1: All right, magic bands. Harry Styles, Potter.
2: Silver.
1: Fleetwood, McGonagall.
2: Gold.
1: Abacadabra. Oh, Abacadabra.
2: Yes. Gold plus.
1: Houdini and the Blowfish.
2: Silver.
1: Penn and Teller Swift.
2: Oh, that's very good. Gold plus.
1: And Siegfried and Roy Orbison.
2: Gold.
1: Rhea, what have you got? Magic bands.
2: Tricky Martin.
1: What?
2: Tricky Martin.
1: No, he's no magicians go. Tricks. They didn't do a tricky. They do a trick. All right, silver.
2: The Houdini.
1: Houdini is gold.
2: Blind Merlin.
1: Oh, that's very good as well. Gold.
2: And Shaman at Work.
1: Yes. Yeah. All right. Gold. What have you got? The Magic Bands. One of the. I'm calling it now. One of the best of the year.
2: Wow.
1: Great work, everybody texting in. Brilliant. Brilliant. Brilliant. So smart. Magic Bands. Lady. Ta-da.
2: Very good. Gold.
1: Justin, well done. Earth Winder, no, Earth Wand and Fire.
2: Silver plus.
1: Snape Dogg.
2: Oh,
1: if you know, you know. Well done. Who did that? Chris Gillespie, well done. Billy Potion.
2: Silver plus.
1: What an Anthony. The Three Hide Piece.
2: Silver plus.
1: What on Big Glenn. Motley Houdini.
2: Silver.
1: One Misdirection.
2: Gold.
1: That's very clever. Constantina Arena.
2: Oh, very good. Gold plus.
1: Lee Collins, well done for that one. Guns and Rabbits.
2: Silver.
1: Magic Mike and the Mechanics.
2: Silver.
1: Magic Astley.
2: Gold.
1: Well done, Chris. Is this your Cardi B? Is this your Cardi B?
2: Gold plus.
1: Richard, that's very good. Chris Cross Angel.
2: Gold.
1: Gonna make you. Witchy Houston.
2: Silver plus.
1: Boys in the Houdini.
2: Bronze.
1: The Abracadabra Brothers.
2: Bronze.
1: This is great, this one. Nothing Up My Sleevey Nicks.
2: Oh, oh, gold plus.
1: Nothing Up My Sleevey Nicks.
2: Gold plus.
1: Very good. Teacher Chris, well done. The Volder Morty Morty Boss Tones.
2: Silver plus.
1: Nathan's done that one. Pen Stefani.
2: Gold.
1: Who's that? Brett Maltz. It's very good. Bren Stefani. Instead of Blondie, Wondie.
2: Gold.
1: Lauren's got Sleight of Handle.
2: Yes, very good.
1: As in the classical magician.
2: Yes.
1: This is...
2: Yes, that's gold.
1: Very good, Lauren. What are the odds? You gave her gold? She's called Lauren Gold.
3: Oh.
1: House of Blaine.
2: Oh, good. Gold.
1: Metalla, pick my card. Any cards?
2: Gold plus.
1: Metalla, wow, pick a card. Wow. Any card?
2: Wow.
1: Kyle Smith, well done. Levitatey Perry.
2: Silver.
1: Aha! I knew it was a trick.
2: Bronze.
1: No, no, that's Joshua, I believe. Elton's gone. Hey, what did you say?
3: Gold plus.
1: Elton's gone. How many was standing?
2: That's very good.
1: White Snape.
2: Silver.
1: Stevie. I wonder how he did that. Stevie, I wonder how he did that.
2: Very good. Gold.
1: Come on, that's genius.
2: Very good.
1: Well done, Greg. And Van Nashing Hayden.
2: That's pretty good. Gold.
1: They were so good.
2: Wow.
1: Absolutely brilliant effort. Great job. Hard to pick which one is today's winner. There's so many great ones.
2: I've got so many written down, but Metal, pick a card.
1: Any card.
2: Kyle Smith.
1: Kyle Smith, you're today's winner. We're back tomorrow. Thank you very much for joining us.
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19: 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On the Balti Bridge, a crash with a rollover city-bound. Two right-hand lanes are closed. Speeds are at 40. Over in Listerfield, reports of a crash at Listerfield Road southbound before Glenfern Road. Otherwise, a slow run on the Calder Freeway city-bound from Sunshine Ave to Green Gully Road. The Westgate is heavy city-bound from Millers Road into the Burnley Tunnel. And the Eastern's banked up city-bound from Hoddle Street exits. 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
0: Morning, Melbourne. I'm Georgia Love. A train to the airport may finally be a step closer to reality. The PM and our Premier expected to announce the second stage of the long-awaited project. The plan for tracks from the northwestern suburb of Sunshine to the edge of Tullamarine Airport will be detailed today. The hubs to be connected by a new station in Keilor East. This part of the project, however, won't start until 2031, with no word on the anticipated completion date. New research from the RACV into e-scooters may not come as a surprise to many, but should make parents in particular take pause. A joint study by the motoring body and the Royal Melbourne Hospital found more than a quarter of serious injuries arising from electric scooters are patients under 16 years old, the youngest child hospitalised just 3. The message from the RACV is clear, an e-scooter is not a toy. Police have made a major breakthrough in the alleged mistaken identity killing of a Sydney University student. 23-year-old Marco Tapia was shot dead when masked gunmen stormed his home on September 1. Police say Tapia had no links to Sydney's underworld and believe the shooters went to the wrong home. Two men, aged 22 and 23, and a 16-year-old boy have been charged this morning with a string of serious offences, including murder. And the federal opposition says the government needs to stop blaming global conflicts for rising inflation and subsequent interest rate hikes and start reining in its own spending. It follows the Reserve Bank's lift of the cash rate to a 15-year high of 4.6% yesterday. Angus Taylor telling the ABC Labor needs to take a leaf out of Aussie household books.
21: They're tightening their belts. When they spend more on fuel as they're having to at the Bowser, they have to find that from somewhere else in their budget. So should the government. It's a pretty simple rule.
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0: The Tassie Devils team is taking shape, the club revealing its first AFL signings before joining the league in 2028. 8 teenagers unveiled, including Axel Walsh, who was tipped to be the number one draft pick for 2027. And Manchester City could be stripped of 3 of their titles after being found guilty of 100-plus charges of Premier League financial breaches. An independent panel has found City systematically broke the league's rules for almost a decade, creating sham contracts to inflate the club's commercial revenue by £830 million.
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0: Wind easing the Savo, cloudy, top of 25 today. Tomorrow, rain 22, rain and 17 Friday. 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
24: Morning, Tony Tenaglia here. School holiday time, which means the traffic on the road is usually a little bit lighter than normal. It was this morning. Big shout out, though, to truck drivers. I think it was truck convention day today. Wednesdays and Thursdays, always truck conventions on the West Cape Freeway. 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We've got the non-stop at 9 to start your day. 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A family pass and a $50 ride voucher up for grabs when we open the gold VIP ticket window. That's going to happen in around 20 minutes' time. We will take caller 10 on 13:55:22 when we do. Before we do that, though, I want to line up some songs from Pearl Jam and Split Enz for you. But to kick off the non-stop at 9 is Whitney Houston, I Want to Dance with Somebody, on Melbourne's Gold 104.3.

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Why now with Jonesy and Amanda for the drive home. 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In less than 3.5 minutes, we're going to open the gold VIP ticket window and give you a chance to win a family pass and a $50 ride voucher and be in with a shot at scoring another $200 ride voucher, which we're going to give away Friday afternoon. All you got to do is be caller 10 on 1355 22 when we open that ticket window. Now, there have been a lot of Fleetwood Mac songs written about the breakup between Stevie Nicks and Lindsay Buckingham, but coming up in a moment, I'm going to play you a Fleetwood Mac song that was written by Christine McVie, inspired by her separation from her then-husband, John McVie. It's after this from Maroon 5 on Melbourne's Go at 4.3.

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2: Shannon, how would you like a family pass and a $50 ride voucher to the Melbourne Royal Show?
3: Oh my God, that would be unreal. Oh, the kids would just be, I'd be the favourite parent for sure.
2: That's how you win votes. You get tickets to the show and you go, guess what? Mum's good. Mum's taking you to the show.
3: That's it. Mum's the best.
2: That's it. How old are your kids, Shannon?
3: 17 and 13.
2: Oh, yeah. No, they're at that age where you really want to be their favourite parent.
3: Oh, that's it. Exactly.
2: Any way you can win brownie points, you'll do anything.
3: Yeah, that's it. Yeah, have to get their attention somehow.
2: Exactly.
3: Get them to hang out with me.
2: So, listen, you've got the family pass and the $50 ride voucher. You're also in with a chance to win another $200 ride voucher. We will hand that out Friday afternoon. But you guys are going to have the best time at the show.
3: Oh, awesome. Made my day. And I can't wait to wake up the kids and tell them. Hopefully by 12 o'clock, I'll give them the good news.
2: Have fun with that.
3: Thank you.
2: I remember those days. All right, another family pass and a $50 ride voucher up for grabs next hour to the Melbourne Royal Show, which ends this Sunday. Don't miss out. 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

0: Wake up with the Christian O'Connell Show, wind down with Jonesy and Amanda for the drive home. Melbourne's going at 4.3 and the non-stop at 9 now stops. And you got Tony Tenaglia this morning. You know, there are several times of the year when Melbourne comes alive, and one of them is Formula One time. The Formula One Moët and Chandon Australian Grand Prix 2027 returns to Melbourne in April, bringing Australia's first ever F1 sprint race. 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
2: 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Word of a crash in Listerfield. Listerfield Road southbound before Glen Fern Road. A few brake lights on the west gate between the Balti and the Burnley Tunnel post peak. Same to the Ring Road Altona bound from the Deer Park bypass to the west gate and the Monash Patchy between East Link and Warralga Road. The show continues today at the showgrounds with speed restrictions along Epsom Road, Langs Road and Ascot Vale Road, and of course plenty of foot traffic. From October 6, say hello to new pickup and drop-off zones at Melbourne Airport for terminals 1, 2 and 3. Take exit 19 and follow the signs. 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Now you're up to date with Melbourne's latest traffic.
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5: Good morning, I'm John Michael. The PM and the Victorian Premier will hold a joint press conference today where they're expected to announce plans to finally complete the airport rail project. The announcement expected to outline plans for tracks from Sunshine to Tullamarine, joined by a new station, Keilor East. Although don't hold your breath, work on that section is not likely to start before 2031, with no date on when it'll be finished. Small business owners are expected to be some of the hardest hit by the latest interest rate hike. The Reserve Bank lifted the cash rate to a 15-year high of 4.6 yesterday in a bid to bring down inflation. Andrew McKellar from the Chamber of Commerce and Industry has told Seven business owners will be feeling the squeeze.
6: We know that in the past 12 months, about one-third of all small businesses have considered closing their doors. Something like this only makes it worse.
5: Police investigating the Sydney Swans Melbourne hotel allegations are still yet to give evidence to prosecutors. CCTV, financial records and an audio recording have been part of investigations following the alleged sexual assault at the Pullman Hotel. No charges have been laid at this stage, however.